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0: Better music and more of it. It's 2EC. Mother's Day is fast approaching, and if you haven't looked at your Facebook page recently, see what community notice boards you're a part of, because there's so many intimate, lovely little cafes that have got something beautiful for Mother's Day. You could maybe put down a picnic blanket in the park, grab something from the local bakery, sit down, have a nice cuppa with mum and enjoy some sunshine. But have a look at your community notice boards. There's a lot happening for Mother's Day. Great music coming your way from AC/DC, and in around five, it's Gary Wright.
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Your home of better music and more of it on 2EC, rocking us out just to get us warm, I think. ACDC's Thunderstruck. We've had our latest entry in 2EC's Who's Your Mama this morning. It was a cute one. Oh, it was adorable. I'll share it with you in two songs' time as we continue the music with Cyndi Lauper, Time After Time on 2EC.

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0: Your home, a better music and more of it on 2EC. We had the cutest entry into 2EC's Who's Your Mama competition this morning. We're going to find out who the winner is tomorrow, but this morning, absolutely adorable. Patrick from Cobargo, hello.
1: Hello.
0: What's your mum's name?
1: Emma.
0: You entered for our Mother's Day competition for mum, and you said she's a bit like Kath from Kath and Kim. So does she say, Patrick, look at my, look at my? Does she say that to you?
1: No.
0: Why do you think mum deserves a day at a spa?
1: Because she's a good mum.
0: What does she do for you?
1: She takes me to footy training, does lots of fun stuff with us.
0: Is she a good cook?
1: Yes.
0: What's your favourite dinner that she cooks for you?
1: Chicken nuggets and chips.
0: Ooh, yum. And how old are you, Patrick?
1: 9.
0: Well, Patrick, good on you. Entering mum for the Mother's Day competition, you're a good boy. You have a happy Mum's Day with mum, okay?
1: Yeah, I will.
0: An absolute adorable entry in tomorrow for the draw. So, I don't know, is Patrick going to win? Who's going to win this amazing prize? It's 2EC's Who's Your Mama? We'll find out tomorrow. All thanks to Sudden Echo, the day spa. Step out of Sirius for a while and enjoy a sparkation. Your body and soul will thank you. Kimmy, back for breakfast tomorrow between 6 and 9 a.m.
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0: You're home, a better music, and Robert on 2EC. 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Coming up in around 15, Roxette, Fading Like a Flower, and Kenny Loggins' Danger Zone. It's all coming up after 11.
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11: Hello, I'm Rob McLennan. An Australian is among 23 passengers who left a cruise ship last month, one of whom has since come down with hantavirus. The man who has now tested positive is from Switzerland. Three passengers died and three others are sick, but Christian Lindmeyer from the WHO says everything is being done to keep everyone safe.
12: Protective masks, for example. They also have the opportunity to walk the ship every now and then, which is important because the mental stability may even be more effective right now for those on board.
11: Former Prime Minister Tony Abbott is tipped to throw his hat into the ring to become the Liberal Party's new president. Former opposition leader Alexander Downer is also thought to have shown interest. The federal government isn't putting a figure on the cost of monitoring the ISIS brides expected to arrive from Syria today. Multicultural Affairs Minister Anne Alees told the ABC she doesn't think costs should be a consideration.
13: Do you put a cost on keeping Australians safe? If this is a necessary action that needs to be undertaken, then it should be undertaken.
11: A new poll's revealed more than half of Aussies believe Donald Trump is a greater threat to global security than Russian President Vladimir Putin. The YouGov poll found 52% of people feel Trump is a threat compared to Putin's 17% or even Chinese President Xi Jinping with 16%. And Victoria's top cop can't rule out Melbourne's nightlife wars spreading interstate. 34 venues firebombed in the last month.
1: Whale Coast Realty, your property, their passion. 2EC, your sport now.
11: Australia's para-athletics team has been announced ahead of July's Commonwealth Games. The squad includes 17 debutants and 8 teenagers. Victorian AFL clubs are circling Eagle Elijah Hewitt, with Geelong, Essendon and Carlton among the clubs to show interest. And a boost for injury-ravaged NRL club the Eels, Cowboys forward Harrison Edwards will join the club effective immediately in a deal that will extend through to the end of 2027.
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0: Cold and windy today. We have a gale wind warning for the Batemans and Eden Coast. High chance of showers with a maximum of 15 in the south. A little warmer in the north, 18 degrees expected, with 20 to 22 tomorrow. Friday, partly cloudy. Saturday, partly cloudy in the south. Nice and sunny in the north. Looking at 21 degrees across the board and a mostly sunny Sunday, 21 degrees. You can stay up to date, find your four-day forecast and your latest local news bulletins at 2ec.com.au.
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0: Sandy, with you keeping you company this morning, if you are looking for your next watch, there's something that you would like to sit down, warm your hearts and have a good old laugh. I have something. I've just been cracking up for the last couple of minutes. So I'm sharing that with you. I have to share it with you. Coming up in around 15, great music from Pilot, Roxette on the way, but now on 2EC, The Danger Zone, Kenny Loggins.

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0: the bay to the border, 2EC. It is your home of better music and more of it. If you're planning to head off to the picture show, man, you're not exactly sure what you want to watch. You know you're going to get the choc top. You know you're going to get the popcorn. Well, maybe have a look at The Sheep Detectives. It stars Hugh Jackman, who is George Hardy, a shepherd who loves his sheep and raises them only for their wool. But every night he reads aloud murder mysteries to them, when unfortunately he ends up experiencing a bit of a situation where the sheep have to be the detectives.
1: Keeping them well fed, well groomed. And each day I read out loud to them mysteries, whodunits.
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0: In cinemas today, starring Hugh Jackman, Emma Thompson and Nicholas Braun. 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Coming up, Dead or Alive, and after this, Elton John, your song.
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to the Border, 2EC, your home of better music and more of it. You're with Sandy, keeping you company this morning. It's a bit warmer in the studio, I must say. Very comfortable indeed. Did you catch the chat that Kimmy had this morning with Johnny from Wild Coast Realty? Tonight, round nine, we'll see Fremantle and the Hawks go head-to-head. So is it one of your teams? Do you support one of these teams? Well, if you missed out on the chat, we're going to recap it in two songs' time. I'll also let you know where my team is sitting. It's not looking good for my team, but that's why we support them, right? Now let's keep the music going with Pig. It's Just Like a Pill.

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1: Now, round nine kicks off tonight with Fremantle and the Hawks, second and third in Perth. Geez, that's going to be a good game.
2: It is going to be a ding-donger. Look, Fremantle are just doing everything right. They've got a really strong forward line. Lots of guys kicking goals. People will see what Collingwood did to Hawthorn last week, and I think Fremantle should be able to match them and probably just beat the Hawks in, again, another really tight affair.
0: Johnny from Wild Coast Realty is predicting tonight for round nine of the AFL that Fremantle will win against the Hawks. What are your thoughts? Do you think Fremantle or do you think the Hawks? I'm thinking Fremantle as well. My team, Carlton, is third from the bottom. Well, it's better than Richmond. And then Essendon, then Carlton. Kimmy back for breakfast tomorrow between 6 and 9am.
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0: 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Great music coming up with your Maximum Music Lunch. Guns N' Roses, Sweet Child of Mine. And UB40 with Chrissy Hynde. I got you. Faith, you've been with Sandy this morning. I'll be back tomorrow from 9. You're on 2EC.
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2: 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Who's to the left me? Joker's to the right. Here I am, stuck in the middle with you.
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15: Hey there, I'm Jackie Lim. Heavy security is expected at Sydney and Melbourne airports later today ahead of the arrival of the so-called ISIS brides and their children. The four women and nine kids have been living in a Syrian refugee camp that the US now wants to close. National Senator Bridget McKenzie on Nine says they need to be arrested straight away.
16: There is a 10-year jail term for entering a declared terrorist-controlled area, which this cohort did.
15: Three people from the NT's Child Protection Department have been stood down following the death of a five-year-old girl. The body of Kumanjai Little Baby was found in Alice Springs last Thursday. 47-year-old Jefferson Lewis has since been charged with her murder. It's been revealed that six notifications were made about the child's welfare in the 6 weeks leading up to her death. A new poll has found more than three-quarters of Aussies oppose Australia's involvement in the US and Israel's war on Iran. The YouGov stats also revealing more than half of us believe Donald Trump is a bigger threat to global security than Russian President Vladimir Putin. An online learning system used by Queensland schools has been hit with a data breach. Hackers accessing the names, email addresses and school locations of users from the past 6 years. The Department of Education's working with the provider to understand the scale of the breach, but says local schools are among thousands of institutions globally that use the program. And NASA has released 12,000 images of the recent Artemis 2 mission to the moon. They're the first pictures taken by astronauts travelling beyond low Earth orbit in more than 50 years.
14: Whale Coast Realty, proudly local and family owned. 2EC, your sport now.
15: In sport, Australia's para athletics team has been announced ahead of the Commonwealth Games in July. The squad includes 17 debutants and 8 teenagers, with wheelchair racer Angie Ballard set to compete in a record 5th Games, the most of any para athlete ever. Glasgow 2026 kicks off July 23. And the Champions League final has been decided after a 1-1 draw this morning. Paris Saint-Germain beat Bayern Munich 6-5 on aggregate. PSG will take on Arsenal for the title in Budapest on May 30. That's the latest in news and sport.
14: 2EC weather.
0: Cold and windy today. We have a gale wind warning for the Batemans and Eden Coast. High chance of showers with a maximum of 15 in the south. A little warmer in the north, 18 degrees expected, with 20 to 22 tomorrow. Friday, partly cloudy. Saturday, partly cloudy in the south. Nice and sunny in the north. Looking at 21 degrees across the board and a mostly sunny Sunday, 21 degrees. You can stay up to date, find your four-day forecast and your latest local news bulletins at 2ec.com.au.
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0: 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Some things are unpredictable, like the weather or what Donald Trump will say next.
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15: Hey there, I'm Jackie Lim. A passenger who was on board a hantavirus-hit cruise ship has reportedly returned home to Australia. A Spanish passenger says the Aussie was one of 23 people who got off the ship at St Helena on April 21. One person from that group has since tested positive for the virus and is now in a Swiss hospital. The government doesn't know for sure what arrangements will be made for the children of the ISIS brides who will be arrested when they return to Australia. The group of 13 is due to touch down in Sydney and Melbourne this afternoon. Minister Jason Clare was asked on the ABC what happens to the kids whose mothers are detained.
16: I would expect that they would be cared for by other members of their family. That is something that the Federal Police, I expect, would be able to provide more details on.
15: More than 8 million Australians are now receiving some sort of income support. That's a jump of around 2 million in the past decade. A new study has found the Earth is getting brighter due to artificial lighting. Analysis of satellite imagery has found the night sky has brightened by 16% between 2014 and 2022. Those limited edition Bluey coins are already being resold and they're going for staggering amounts. One $2 coin spotted on a resale site for a huge $999. They only went on sale yesterday with the demand crashing AusPost's online store. And a bunch of personal items from late Friends actor Matthew Perry are going under the hammer in a charity auction. A number of scripts from the hit sitcom will be up for sale. The auction partnering with Perry's non-profit foundation to help support access to addiction recovery care and resources.
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15: In sport, it's a battle of the AFL heavyweights tonight with Frio taking on the Hawks at Optus Stadium. The Dockers have won 7 in a row and the Hawks haven't lost a game in 2 months. And Cameron Smith says he remains confident LIV Golf will be back in Adelaide next year. The event, which has become one of the most popular on the Aussie sporting calendar, is under threat after Saudi Arabia pulled funding for the Renegade Golf League. But Smith says the team is working behind the scenes and he expects to return next year. That's the latest in news and sport.
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13: 2EC weather.
18: Partly cloudy this afternoon and a little bit on the chilly side across the far south coast, along with those blustery conditions out of the west to southwest. Tomorrow, well, we're looking to get to 19 degrees. It's going to remain partly cloudy for your Friday. 21 we're warming back up to on Saturday and partly cloudy and mostly sunny on Sunday. And 21 degrees.
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0: Pete Helen in with you this afternoon as we do it in a little red Corvette from Prince on the home of better music and more of it.
1: Riddle me this.
2: Pete's question of the day.
0: Well, last night at home and the wife was going through some of her old recipe books and out fell a little card and it reminded me of my childhood because who remembers, you know, maybe their mum or their grandmother having a tin of recipe cards sitting on the bench that she could always access. That's what I want to know today. Does anyone still have a tin of recipe cards in their kitchen? Head over to our social media pages and join in that combo. Well, we go back to 1992 right now. It's Richard Marks and Hazard, ahead of Survivor's Eye of the Tiger, on your home, better music and more.

0: Survivor's Eye of the Tiger on your home of better music and more of it. It is Pete in with you for your Thursday afternoon. And last night in Newcastle, well, another zoo, Nikita, this time he ended up victorious again. He's never lost in Newcastle, but anyway, well done to him. Hey, on the way, we've got plenty of great music, so stick around. We've got a moon dance coming up in a few minutes' time, but I did a lap at the office earlier to ask about recipe cards and if anyone still has them in their kitchen.
1: Nobody does because they just Google. Even just my mum knows how to Google and she's a grandma.
2: See, my mum's still got a box of recipe cards in her kitchen.
1: To be fair, for Mother's Day, I did see a recipe book and I almost bought it for her and then I remembered she could just Google.
2: Well, this is what reminded me last night, opening up a recipe book.
3: I ate a box of recipe cards.
2: Right. What sort of recipes did you have in there?
3: So when I was in year 12, because I couldn't do the full HSC because of my learning difficulties, I did what they call home skills.
2: Oh, yeah.
3: So I did like a cooking course and stuff. And you know the people that wrote the four ingredients books?
2: Mm-hmm.
3: Well, they came to my school and they gave me a cooking class with four ingredients.
2: And did you write it all down?
3: Well, yeah. Now I've got the...
2: Lost those cards.
3: No, I've actually got the box in the top of my cupboard at home.
4: No, I do have everything in my phone.
2: All in the phone?
4: Yes.
2: So you've got to bring back the old days.
0: You bring back the old days, yeah, when my grandma had them sitting on the bench. What about you at home? Have you got them on the bench? Let us know by answering our question over on our social medias while we take that break, then back with Moondance from 1970. It's Van Morrison next on your home of better music and more of it.
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0: There's one of my favourite songs. I sing it just about daily. It is, of course, the Easy Beats from the mid-60s. Friday on my mind. It is Pete here with you this afternoon on 2EC, and all week we've been finding out, you know, why people have added their mums to Who's Your Mama for what is going to be an absolutely awesome prize for someone to win. Now, this morning, a young bloke from Cobargo, Patrick, well, he was talking to Kimmy on the brekkie bar about his mum.
1: Why do you think mum deserves a day at a spa?
2: Because she's a good mum.
1: What does she do for you?
2: She takes me to footy training, does lots of fun stuff with us.
1: Is she a good cook?
2: Yes.
1: What's your favourite dinner that she cooks for you?
2: Chicken nuggets and chips.
1: Ooh, yum. And how old are you, Patrick?
2: 9.
1: Okay, do you have a nickname for mum?
2: Just mum.
1: Do you call her mummy or mama?
2: Sometimes.
1: Well, Patrick, good on you. Entering mum for the Mother's Day competition, you're a good boy. You have a happy Mum's Day with mum, okay?
2: Yeah, I will.
0: How good is that? How good's Patrick talking away there on the radio? A lot of people get scared. Not Patrick. And good on him for entering his mum. And tomorrow morning on the Brekkie Bar, the winner will be announced for that absolutely relaxing day at Sutton Echo, the day spa. There's the facial, the massage, the full body scrub, the sauna therapy, a spa treatment, and of course a cocktail to go with it. So if your mum's entered, tune in tomorrow and answer your phone if Kimmy gives you a call back. It's all been thanks to Sutton Echo, the day spa, where you can step out of the serious for a while and enjoy a sparkation. Trust me, your body and soul will thank you. You'll thank us for the music on the way next. We're going all the way back to 1985, and this was an amazing song. It was huge. We Are the World. It's next on 2EC.
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0: Wrapping up another fantastic hour of better music and more of it. And you can always take us anywhere you go via the iHeart app. It's free to do so. 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Today's weather, yeah, a little bit chilly to do that, hey. All your latest news, sport and weather on the way. Then we're into our two ups. Do with some Dave Bowie next hour, and we've got this lady to start the hour.
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17: Hi there, I'm Laura Edison. Well, the Energy Minister has assured that today's announcement to lock in a 20% East Coast gas reserve will put downward pressure on gas prices. The gas reserve will force around a fifth of uncontracted gas supply to go back into the domestic market to prevent potential shortfalls. Chris Bowen says it will help to stabilise the price of gas.
18: What it will also do is to a certain degree disconnect Australian gas
3: from spikes in the international prices. When the Ukraine war occurred, we saw gas prices spike around the world. If this policy had been in place then, that would have had a much lesser impact on Australia.
17: A heavy police presence is expected at Melbourne and Sydney airports as a cohort of women known as the ISIS brides and their children are set to return from Syria. It's understood some of them who are Australian citizens will be arrested and charged with terror-related offences. Argentina is scrambling to find the origin of an outbreak of the deadly hantavirus on a cruise ship as an Australian who was on board arrives home. Three passengers have died and one is in intensive care in hospital in South Africa. It's understood others remain on board under strict hygiene measures. Queensland students and teachers have been caught up in a major data breach. In a statement, the state's education minister said the early advice is it will impact more than 200 million people and more than 9,000 institutions worldwide. And Travis Kelsey has told the New Heights podcast he can't wait for everyone he loves to be in the one room for his upcoming wedding to Taylor Swift.
6: Whale Coast Realty. 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Your sport now.
17: This one now, and Charlie Kermo has been ruled out of Saturday's clash with North Melbourne. This one-star recruit is suffering from an abdominal injury. Sydney coach Dean Cox says they've got plenty of talent to backfill the squad.
7: Now an opportunity for some players that have been playing in the VFL. They've been going really well and hopefully they can fill the void.
17: Tonight, Freo take on the Hawks at Optus Stadium. And in league, the Titans take on the Roosters and then it's the Dolphins up against the Bulldogs. And that is the latest in news and sport.
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0: Partly cloudy this afternoon and a little bit on the chilly side across the far south coast, along with those blustery conditions out of the west to southwest. Tomorrow, well, we're looking to get to 19 degrees. It's going to remain partly cloudy for your Friday. 21 we're warming back up to on Saturday and partly cloudy and mostly sunny on Sunday. And 21 degrees.
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0: Kim Carnes getting our two ups underway in this one. We don't always play Crazy in the Night, and that's what the two ups are really about. Playing one we frequently play, one we don't always play. It is Pete here with you this afternoon.
1: Pete's offbeat story of the day.
0: Well, strolling

through the news sites this morning, I came across an interesting story, yet another one from Scotland. Now, earlier this week, there was a single vehicle crash that happened in Glasgow. And images circulating online show the Scottish Fire and Rescue Service and Police Scotland attending the site. Now, to me, it really looks like something that might remind you of this. Beep, beep. A Roadrunner cartoon. Why? Well, it seems that the driver drove or tried to drive into a tunnel that was actually painted on a wall. Yeah, it's true. It is true. This is what's being reported. It's been totally ripped off from Looney Tunes, hasn't it? The driver seems to have mistaken the mural with two large eyes painted on the wall with dark pupils for a genuine entrance to a tunnel. Luckily, he wasn't seriously injured. He did get taken away to hospital and checked over. But when you're out driving around, especially when overseas, be careful of any tunnels. Beep, beep. Anyway, that is today's story. Hey, let's get back into better music and more of it right now with the one and only Mr. David Bowie as we continue with your two ups on the home of better music and more of it.

0: Right across the region, nothing but better music and more of it with Dave Bowie back to back on your two ups this afternoon. It is Pete Holland in with you.
1: What's trending?
0: Well, let's go to our trending page on our little shiny webpage this afternoon and see what is trending. The Pink Renaissance or Renaissance. The first look at Legally Blonde prequel, Elle. We've got that for you. And you can press play on nostalgia. Why mixtape is the 2026 release we actually need? Go and read those stories and a whole stack more like this year's Met Gala. We've got all of the art and everything else that was involved from yesterday. All trending the Savo. Hey, on the way next, trending Eric Clapton back to back. He'll go unplugged next with Layla and then with After Midnight as we continue with your two ups for your Thursday.
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0: Pete Holland in with you this afternoon on your home of better music and more of it as we continue throughout Thursday together. And this morning on the Brekkie Bar, well, Mick Wayman was in to give us his suggestion for our Pick the Score game tomorrow night.
1: Now, our Pick the Score match. It's the mighty Cowboys in Townsville at 6 on the ladder up against 15, the Eels.
2: Well, the Cowboys are going well of late. And look, at home, they're always hard to beat. I'm going to go the Cowboys.
1: What do you think the score might be?
2: Let's go 26 to 22.
1: Okay, well, I'm in for a bit of upset because there's a lot of upsets happening, and the Eels can be really, really good.
2: They're rocks or diamonds.
1: Yeah, so I reckon they might be diamonds tomorrow night in Townsville, and I think they might beat the Cowboys 32 to 30.
0: Wow, close scores. I reckon 26-20. And I'm going to go with Mick and say the Cowboys in Townsville. You can use any of those scores or make up your own in our 2EC Pick the Score. Get it right. $50 is yours. And an entry into the major draw prize of $5,000, which we will draw at the end of the NRL season. And AMH Auto Group Maria, g'day to you. 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But the Brekkie Bar, back again tomorrow morning, I promise. Hey, next, how about some Boney M as we continue your 2EC tour?
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0: Wrapping up your Thursday two ups with better music and more of it. It is Pete here this afternoon. All your latest news details on the way. Then after that, how about some Jimmy Cliff for your Thursday? I can see clearly now, the rain is gone. Yeah, Jimmy will come your way in a little bit under 15 minutes, and we'll do this one out of the 80s. In 1982, in fact, the Jay Giles Band, they'll come in your way after Drift Away from Davey Gray, which will kickstart another hour of better music and more of it. It is news time next. 80s hits you love. Oh,
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11: Hi there, I'm Laura Edison. Well, the federal government has announced a new East Coast gas reserve, pointing to a similar scheme introduced in Western Australia to insist it's a good idea. As part of the long-awaited policy, LNG companies will be forced to divert 20% of supplies to the domestic market from July of next year. The government promising it will push downward pressure on gas prices. So mixed opinions as to whether a group of women known as the ISIS brides should be arrested when they arrive back in Australia in the coming hours. The women and their children have spent years in Syrian refugee refugee camp, the AFP is reportedly planning on arresting some when they land. Opposition leader Angus Taylor says the government is to blame for letting it get this far.
12: The government should be doing everything it can to prevent them coming back to the country, and they haven't. They've done DNA testing. They have allowed and enabled third parties to be involved in the and support the repatriation.
11: More eye-opening testimony at public hearings for the Royal Commission into anti-Semitism today, with a New South Wales nurse who's saying the health system is not safe for Jewish people. The Sydney woman saying her request to share a happy Hanukkah message last year was rejected over sensitivities about the Gaza war. A 14-month-old boy from the Gold Coast is said to have his breathing tubes removed today after he inhaled a cake of decorating powder, leaving him fighting for life. His parents say his condition is improving, the mother, since issuing a stark warning about the product. And NASA has released 12,000 images from the recent Artemis 2 mission around the moon. The first pictures taken by astronauts travelling beyond low Earth orbit in more than 50 years.
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11: Just 1 hour into the AFL tonight, it's a battle of the heavyweights with Freo taking on the Hawks at Optus Stadium. The Dockers have won 7 games in a row and the Hawks haven't lost a game in 2 months. And to NRL, the Dolphins will be boosted by some key reinforcement for tonight's clash against the Bulldogs at Suncorp Stadium. Cody Nikorima is back from suspension and will line up in the halves alongside Isaiah Katoa. Hooker Jeremy Marshall-King will play his first game of the season after recovering from a freak knee injury. And that is the latest in news and sport.
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0: Partly cloudy this afternoon and a little bit on the chilly side across the far south coast, along with those blustery conditions out of the west to southwest. Tomorrow, well, we're looking to get to 19 degrees. It's going to remain partly cloudy for your Friday. 21 we're warming back up to on Saturday, and partly cloudy and mostly sunny on Sunday. And 21 degrees.
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1: And now it's time to put your knowledge to the test with Pete's Trivia. 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
0: I tell you what, today's question does not represent a centrefold as such. The question is, which Egyptian goddess has the head of a hippopotamus? Oh, the poor goddess. Which Egyptian goddess has the head of a hippopotamus? That's the question I want to know the answer to. Reckon you know? Give me a call in the studio or I'll give you the answer after some rock and roll from Joan Jett and the Blackhearts. But it's Jimmy Cliff right now, and I can see clearly now on your home of better music and more of it. But which Egyptian goddess has the head of a hippopotamus?

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0: Right across the far south coast for your Thursday afternoon, it is Pete here on 2EC, and the 2EC alarm is set. So if you've got what it takes to beat our alarm for a share at $1,000 cash, if you do, you could also score yourself, wait for this, a Platinum Luxe Sorrento V2 bed plus the adjustable base, delivery, installation, pillows, a protector and sheets valued at over $7,000. 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Now, to play, you must stop the alarm in time to win the allocated dollar amount. It could be $5. It could be $100. Could even be $500. Now, if you wait too long and you wake up all sleepy, our sleepy snorer, you miss out. So if you go off after the, once the alarm goes, too late. You've got to stop it before the alarm. Now, one lucky listener is going to walk away with the major prize, which will be drawn on Friday the 29th of May. It's all thanks to the Sleep Doctor, your adjustable bedding specialist, Batemans Bay and Pambula. All right, got to be in it to win it. 2ec.com.au. Hey, how about we go back to the 80s next? We're going to do with Baltimora. They had a hit called Tarzan Boy. Back in the 80s, it's coming up next here on 2EC.
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1: That's all, folks.
0: But not for much longer. I've got to go out in the cold now to go home. Jonesy and Amanda are making their way in. They're coming in after your news with Jam Nation. Of course, you can stay up to date on their podcasts over on iHeart. And you can take us anywhere you go with iHeart as well. So make sure you do that. Look, yes, they're coming up after 4. After 7 o'clock, Christian O'Connell will be in. And then Shano from 8 o'clock with your 80s. I'm Pete Holland. I'll return tomorrow afternoon when we'll do our Friday together and work our way into the weekend right here on the home. Better music and more of it. News is next.
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12: Hi,
3: there. I'm Laura Edison. Well, Australian gas producers will be required to sell 20% of supply domestically as part of a new gas reserve announced by the government. The scheme, starting July of next year, is hoped will boost supply and bring down gas prices across the East Coast. Alison Reeve is Program Director from the Energy and Climate Change Program at the Grattan Institute. She's told the ABC the government should have considered a full restructure.
12: And what they've announced today, I can't see how this is going to have a material impact on price. And I think it's going to mean we have continued worries about supply shortages on the east coast of Australia.
3: Cricket star David Warner is facing fallout after admitting to drink driving in Sydney. He was caught on Easter Sunday blowing twice the legal limit, his lawyer Bobby Hill issuing an apology on his behalf.
13: It's not a crime to have a few glasses of wine on the day of the Lord's resurrection. His crime is, as I said, choosing a foolish plan A instead of the plan B.
3: Senior ministers are backing federal police to keep the community safe ahead of today's arrival of the so-called ISIS brides and their kids. The four women and nine children will touch down in Sydney and Melbourne this afternoon. The Queensland Premier has shut down calls for a cabinet reshuffle after claims that two of his ministers were involved in an alleged affair which was not disclosed. They say everything was above board. And a thief has stolen 80 beehive boxes from a property in New South Wales worth $150,000. A police sting has been set up to catch the culprit.
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3: Sport Now and Lions coach Chris Fagan says he'll be ditching the whiteboard after last week's controversy sparked from a leaked photo. An image showing the strengths and weaknesses of Bombers players went viral online. Fags admits including players' partners was not okay, but the rest is fine.
15: I'm unapologetic about that. We're in a pretty tough business where, you know, every little thing matters. It's been a really good educational tour.
3: Tonight, round nine kicks off with the Dockers hosting the Hawks. And in league tonight, the Dolphins to take on the Bulldogs. And that is the latest in news and sport.
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0: Partly cloudy this afternoon and a little bit on the chilly side across the far south coast, along with those blustery conditions out of the west to southwest. Tomorrow, well, we're looking to get to 19 degrees. It's going to remain partly cloudy for your Friday. 21 we're warming back up to on Saturday and partly cloudy and mostly sunny on Sunday and 21 degrees.
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23: 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That's what the J stands for.
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26: Brendan and Amanda, and you're on the same show.
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28: Jody and Amanda are here.
29: It's showtime.
0: Hello there. How much do we like you?
26: Me, everyone.
0: Everyone.
26: Oh, not
0: you.
26: Me, not me. We're talking about me.
0: You're Australia's sweetheart, sweetheart. No, how much do we like you? What's happening on Sunday?
26: Mother's Day.
0: Mother's Day. You know what we're doing today?
26: Tell me.
0: You know what Uncle Jonesy pulled together?
26: You did none of this.
0: I did plenty of
26: you
0: this.
26: You pulled together this sentence
0: thanks
26: and that's
0: to our
26: about it.
0: Very good friends at Airtasker.
26: This is fantastic. Everyone who's on this Fast Five gets a $250 voucher for Airtasker for your mum for Mother's Day.
0: Yep.
26: This is amazing. Help mum get anything done with an Airtasker gift card. It is a great present.
0: This is fantastic. Perfect reason to ring up and play for Mother's Day, because Mother's Day is on Sunday. Yeah. Ryan, get some appropriate Mother's Day music on.
26: Oh, that'd be nice.
0: Yeah.
30: I'm hungry. I'm
26: what's
30: dirty.
26: This?
0: Mother. Tracy Bonham.
26: That's a little bit aggressive
0: okay,
26: for
0: yeah,
26: my
0: actually right. What about?
26: Stylings.
31: Mama told me not to come over there. Y'all lost and you're trapped in your thoughts because you're shooting your kill over language.
26: Come on. Oh. What's that?
0: Oh, that's...
26: Try another one.
0: Try this one.
32: Mother, do you think they'll drop the bomb?
0: Pink Floyd.
26: They're not your traditional nice mother songs. You
0: on
26: must have something
0: me?
26: Else.
0: What about this one?
33: Come here, baby. Yeah.
34: You sexy mother.
26: Thank you. That's enough. Your job at Hallmark Cards.
0: Well, they can't all be into Farnham. It can't be just John trouble. Farnham, as much as I like John Farnham. Sure, there's mothers that rock.
26: Absolutely there are.
0: Susie DeMarchi is
26: absolutely.
0: A mother that rocks.
26: Absolutely. Susie Quattro is a mother that rocks.
0: I
26: won a radio award for doing a documentary on mothers who rock.
0: I thought you won that radio award because you wore leather pants.
26: It was a miniskirt. My legs were a little dry.
0: Anyway, let's get into this.
1: Fast Five.
26: $250 voucher for Airtasker.
1: Help mum get anything done with an Airtasker gift card. Jonesy and Amanda driving you home. 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
2: Fast Five.
0: Fast Five is here. Five questions. Can you go all the way and answer all five questions correctly in one go?
4: If you do that, if you answer question five correctly, you get a pair of fabulous crossover Huggy platinum and diamond earrings.
0: But pretty good.
4: Every caller that makes it to air, in case you haven't got your mum or Mother's Day thing, we're giving you some time up your sleeve here. Everyone that makes it to air for Fast Five gets a $250 voucher from Airtasker.
0: For example, Rachel of Seaford. Hey, Rachel.
4: Hi, Rachel.
5: Hi, Amanda. Hi, Jonesy.
0: Rachel, you're one.
6: You sexy mother.
4: Congratulations.
0: You are.
4: That's going to be a fab thing with Airtasker there.
0: Good on you, Rachel.
4: Here's question one.
0: You could leave this place right now if you wanted.
4: No, because there's still another prize for question five.
5: I'll try.
4: In which country would you find the volcano Krakatoa?
5: Oh,
4: Rachel, I'm sorry.
0: Let's go to Riley.
4: Hi, Riley. You've also got a $250 voucher for Airtasker.
6: Sexy motherfucker.
7: Thank you.
0: Thank you, Riley.
4: Riley, let's ask you the question. In which country would you find the volcano Krakatoa?
7: Indonesia.
4: Indonesia.
0: 1883, that went off, didn't it?
4: Yeah. As if you're not reading that.
0: No, but that's just
4: apparently,
0: top of my mind.
4: It was the loudest sound ever. How loud is your bike?
0: Which one?
4: Decibel. Which one? The loudest one.
0: Not very loud at all, officer.

0: No, so in decibels.
1: Perfectly, you'll find that it's perfectly in...
0: Like Krakatoa was estimated to be 310 decibels.
1: Yeah.
0: That's the typical maximum sound limit is 194.
1: Yeah, well, my bike's way below any of those.
0: I would assume so.
1: Yes. Let's play Reverse It, Riley.
0: Okay, Riley, what song are we playing backwards?
1: Ooh, Riley, what do you think?
0: Any ideas?
2: Ooh. Wow, Bar Bar Black Sheep.
1: No, it's not.
0: Sorry, Riley.
1: Kat is in Pasco Vale.
0: Hi, Kat. Hi, Kat.
3: Hello, hi.
0: Hello. Kat. You've got a $250 voucher for Airtasker. Well done.
1: Sexy motherfucker.
0: Can we stop playing that, Ryan? Can we just stop?
1: I think we get it.
0: Stop. Have a listen to this. What song are we playing in reverse?
1: Kat?
3: It's Robbie Williams, Let Me Entertain You.
0: Oh, it is Robbie Williams, but you got the wrong song.
1: Although, good news, Kat, you've won the voucher, but you're giving everyone else a chance to win a voucher, which is nice. Jonesy and Amanda driving you home.

0: Jonesy Demander, this Thursday, the 7th of May, and we are into...
1: How fast can this thing go?
2: Faster than the speed of light.
3: Jonesy and Demander's
2: Fast Five.
4: Everyone who makes it to air for the Fast Five gets a $250 voucher to Airtasker for Mother's Day.
0: How good is that? Mel is in Body Rig.
4: Hi, Mel.
5: Hi, how you going, Jonesy and Demander?
0: Very well, thank you. Okay?
5: Yeah, I'm good.
4: Now, we know that this is a Robbie Williams song. We're playing it in reverse. What's the song?
0: Any ideas there, Mel?
5: I think it's a rock DJ.
4: Yes, it is. I don't want a rock DJ. Question three here is multiple choice, Mel. Which of the following pop stars owned a pet pig called Piggy Smalls? Is it A, Ariana Grande, B, Billie Eilish, or C, Lady Gaga? Pardon?
5: A?
4: It is A. It's Ariana Grande.
0: Right, Mel.
4: So she's got a pig called Piggy Smalls, which I assume is a pun for Biggie Smalls.
0: You'd think so.
4: Wouldn't you think?
0: I would say so. Oh, I would say so.
4: Thank you for joining in.
0: Oh, well, I'm just agreeing with
4: you. You're nodding your head, which
0: I'm
4: is
0: agreeing
4: great
0: with
4: for
0: you.
4: Radio.
0: I know, well, you constantly say, oh, let me talk. I want to have my say. And so then when I let you have your say, you want me to have your say. Who was Donald Trump's vice president during his first time in office, Mel?
5: Oh, God. I'm just going to guess. Was it Biden?
4: No, it wasn't.
0: Imagine that.
4: This is what's interesting, that he was Donald Trump's vice president and then Donald Trump called for his beheading pretty
0: That's
4: much.
0: Right. Not his beheading.
4: No,
0: I think it just was
4: not his
0: a harmless hanging.
4: Just a harmless hanging.
0: Glenn's in Chelsea.
4: Hi, Glenn. Congratulations. You got a $250 voucher to Airtasker.
6: Beautiful. Thank you very much.
4: Who was Donald Trump's vice president during his first term?
6: No idea. Mike Pence.
4: Oh, yes, it was. You got him right on the buzzer. It was Mike Pence.
6: Like, oh, really?
4: Yeah.
0: Well, you're going to ruin it for everyone else now. Good on you with your silly guess.
4: Good on you with you answering the question correctly.
0: Later this month, Glenn, you're going to take away Karen's prize now, if you get this right. Later this month, what prestigious film festival will see Hollywood stars descend on something Riviera?
6: No idea on that one.
4: So you put Glenn off.
0: Yeah, because I want Karen of Beaconsfield to win a prize.
4: All right. Well, hello, Karen. Congratulations. $250 voucher to Airtasker.
0: You sexy motherfucker.
4: Okay, Ryan. Let's be nice, please. Later this month, which prestigious film festival will see Hollywood descend on the Riviera? It's not the Dubbo Riviera. Which one?
5: No, it's
4: somewhere overseas.
0: Well, Karen, that's good for Michelle of Sunbury.
4: Hi, Michelle. $250 voucher to Airtasker coming your way.
7: How are you going?
4: Very well, Karen. And it's question
0: Michelle,
4: five. You can also win
0: Thanks
4: the earrings here. Later this month, which film festival will see Hollywood stars descending on the Riviera?
7: I know this one, Ken.
0: And this too.
7: Yep.
0: Look at you, Michelle. You've won the jam pack. 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
7: Thank you so much. I really appreciate it. That's wonderful.
4: Fabulous.
0: Well said, Michelle.
4: All right.
0: If you would like to register for the Fast Five, you can do so. 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
4: Comedian Rob Carlton's going to be joining us.
0: Looking
4: in the next
0: forward
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0: to catching
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8: 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Pick the score. Some things are unpredictable, like the weather or what Donald Trump will say next.
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0: Jonesy and Amanda driving you home. AA Chattery drops today, this Thursday, and you and forensic psychologist Anita McGregor today are discussing true crime.
1: Well, true crime podcasts, because so many women listen to these at night. And I said to Anita, what the hell? What's this about? Because I don't do it. And neither does she, interestingly, because she deals with perpetrators all day and doesn't do this in her spare time, I guess. But so many women, it's the number one podcast genre for women. And often it's really grisly, victim-focused stuff, often where the victims are women. Women are listening to this stuff late at night to go to sleep.
0: Mm-hmm.
1: Meg, one of our producers, we chat to her on the podcast. She said she finds it soothing. She needs to listen to it to go to sleep. So I was asking Anita what she thinks it is, and the psychological, well, Anita said she doesn't know, but her guess is, and this is what the research shows too, that in a way it's risk assessment for women. They're not aware that that's what they're listening to it for, but they're problem solving and scoping for possible scenarios and what can we learn from them. So even though women are listening maybe for pleasure and as entertainment, they are breaking it down into modules of information that they will learn from, which is fascinating, isn't it? And it's not about glorifying violence, because they say that women who consume these true crime podcasts and books aren't more violent, they're not more paranoid, heavy consumption doesn't increase perceived personal risk, whereas I would have thought it would scare the hell out of you.
0: Yeah.
1: So in a way, they call it preparation, not obsession. It's mental risk assessment. And I asked Anita if in some way it's helping us come to terms with discovering who the perpetrators might be. And this is what she said.
2: I think that thought about who is the bad guy, like how do we put a face on them? And it's, you know, I often think that lots of people think, oh, well, I would know a bad guy if I saw one. And I often think that if we did a police lineup for women and said, you know, you point to the bad guy, you tell me who this, you know, the guy who is violent or the guy who is, you know, we would have this picture in our head of a big hulking guy with tattoos and scowling and you know, whatever else. And yet that's not what perpetrators look like. And I think that that's probably the scary thing as well.
0: That bad guy sounds kind of hot.
1: There were four LA mums who cracked a cold case.
0: Mm.
1: Four women who met on the school carpool, interestingly. One was a forensic accountant, one was a political researcher, one was a digital advertiser, an entertainment researcher. So women just going about their everyday jobs. And they started to talk about this case they were following, an old cold case, 15 years old. And they all used their separate skills and they solved it.
0: Like the Thursday Night Murder Club.
1: Like the Thursday Murder Club. And it's interesting because Anita said she loves those books, as do I. She said, does that make her a consumer of true crime? But I like them because there's a beginning, a middle and an end, as there isn't in real life.
0: Mm-hmm.
1: And also, I don't like to think that these are real cases and real suffering. Because the people who are the real ones, obviously, they're real victims and they've actually been through hell.
0: Yeah, of course.
1: So, but this, it's interesting that it's not seen that scary content can feel comforting for many women. So this is there's a great meme where husband and wife kiss each other good night and here rolls over to go to sleep and she puts her earphones in and listens to someone being stabbed to death.
0: Mm.
1: This is the stuff women are consuming late at night and it's fascinating.
0: Whoa. It drops today, AA Chattery. Check it out where you get all your podcasts.
1: Please do.
0: Rob Carlton. We love Rob Carlton. He was in White Lotus 3 last year. Did you see him in that?
1: Yeah. It was surprising when he popped up in that, wasn't it?
0: I know him. He's in there. He's got a new show coming up. We're going to talk all about that next with Jam Nation.
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0: It's Jonesy and Amanda driving you home.
1: Well, our next guest is a man who can have you laughing one minute and questioning your entire life the next, in a good way, of course. We love Rob Carlton, the award-winning actor. He's one of the standout performers at this year's Comedy Festival, and he's touring his show Virgin with a Knife Fight. Rob, hello.
2: Hello, Amanda.
0: Here he is.
2: How are you?
0: Rob, it's great to have you on the show.
1: Am I correct in saying that Virgin with a Knife Fight was an actual something that happened to you?
2: Yeah, so it's Virgin in a Knife Fight,
1: right.
2: And I was the Virgin.
0: Yep.
2: And I was in a knife fight. I was hitchhiking around Europe. I was 18 years old. I was just, you know, I was having fun, but there was no preparation, no planning. Anyway, late at night, get myself in a pickle. Guy comes at me with a knife. I happen to have a knife. All of a sudden, youth and idiocy and bravery, and I was protecting somebody else's interest. Anyway, I find myself in a knife fight.
0: So you're carrying a knife. He's carrying a knife.
2: Mm.
1: So, spoiler alert, did you survive?
0: Well, again, hang on, can we just go back a minute? So you're in a country where you felt you had to carry a knife for survival, or were you doing hunting and stuff?
2: No, I was just travelling around, backpacking. That knife I'd been using to cut my tomatoes.
0: Right.
2: And my camembert cheese.
0: And so you had
2: there was nothing knife fighty about me, Brendan.
0: Right. So you had your knife and then this reprobate.
2: I may have been chasing him, but again, I know the reveals constantly. And this is what it is about my stories, Brendan. It makes sense. Everything seems to make perfect sense until I'm into the most terrible trouble. But that's a good story, isn't it?
1: Are these the sorts of stories that your parents are happy to hear once you're home safe and sound? Mm. Like when my son will tell me something, I say, only tell me after you've survived it. I can't bear the thought of you going through it.
2: I think, look, and it's a sadness that at 55, my mum still has to, you know, she has a heart in her mouth every time I get home and tell her a story, because these things still do keep playing out. But that particular story is just one of four.
0: Okay.
2: And that happened when I was 18 years old. And then the next three stories, I get older. I get older each story I tell. And so the emotional tone and tenor of the show changes through the hour. As you get older, surprises sometimes come from within.
0: Mm.
2: Surprises sometimes come from loved ones confusing you, friends letting you down, or indeed you letting your friends down. And so all the way through this show, I'm responsible for the trouble I get myself in, but it's different sorts of trouble. And that's, I think, why the show is hitting.
0: Right.
2: Because it's all through different ages of life, we have different sorts of challenges, and I kind of cover four good ones.
1: And Rob, can I ask, still a virgin?
2: Again, Amanda, you know, the detective in you.
0: I know.
2: Should know that, and it's a great sadness.
0: Have you been following the drama with season four of White Lotus? Because you were in season three of White Lotus. But Helen Bonham Carter has pulled out of it. She was a pivotal part of that.
1: I don't think she pulled out. I think she was asked to leave.
0: Oh, right. Well, I don't. Rob, that's do you right. know anything on this?
2: I do not know anything about this at all. I was lucky enough to meet Helena Bonham Carter years ago when she was in Australia making a movie. I found her to be delightful and charming and an amazing actor. I can't imagine what happened on that set, but rest assured, they're both, operating at the top of their game. They've both got pretty strong opinions on how the world should go. Maybe there wasn't enough room on set for the two thoughts.
0: Maybe there might be a space for Rob Carlton to come back, maybe.
1: Maybe armed with a knife.
0: Maybe this
2: very
0: is...
2: Very generous of you both. It's not often Helena and I get asked to test for the same role. Being a character actor, I'd like to think I could offer them.
0: If anyone could do it,
1: you can.
0: You could do it. For tickets to see Rob's new show, Virgin in a Knife Fight, head to robcarlton.com.au. Don't miss this show. Rob, thank you.
2: No, thank you. You guys are amazing. I really, really appreciate it.
0: Good on you, mate. Jonesy and Amanda driving you home with Jam Nation.
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10: Hi there, I'm Laura Edison. Arrests are expected to be made at Sydney and Melbourne airports in the coming hour or so as the ISIS brides and their families touch down. The group of four adults and nine children who have reportedly spent time in Islamic State camps and are Australian citizens are due to land on flight soon. Families of the women say they want to reunite before any arrests are made by Australian Federal Police. The driver of a bus involved in a fatal crash on Queensland's Bruce Highway has been found not guilty of dangerous driving, causing death and grievous bodily harm. Three women were killed in the crash near Bowen in 2024. During the trial, the court was told he had a microsleep moments before the crash. The 53-year-old was acquitted with a not guilty verdict. A new gas policy has been unveiled by the federal government today, which will force exporters to set aside 20% of new supplies for domestic use. Resources Minister Madeleine King are hoping the gas reserve will both bolster local supply and lower prices.
11: If gas has less distance to travel, it will be more affordable for those that buy it, whether that be households, businesses, industrial manufacturers. So that is why they play an important role.
10: One Nation leader Pauline Hanson says she stands by her party's volunteer who was allegedly involved in a scuffle with Liberal Senator James Patterson. It happened outside a polling booth in the seat of Farah in New South Wales, which is headed for a by-election on Saturday. Pauline Hanson says she's going to meet the volunteer, shake their hand and stand by him. And Harry Potter has secured an early renewal for a second season. HBO giving the green light ahead of the series debut this Christmas.
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10: Sport now, and Latrell Mitchell has been ruled out of Saturday night's clash against the Sharks due to a lower back injury. The Rabbitohs say he could be out for 2 weeks, casting doubts over his availability for the Blues in the Origin opener on May 27. Meantime, Queensland Rugby League has confirmed that CEO Ben Aikin is stepping down from the role at the end of July. In a statement, the board says he's accepted another role with a different industry. And tonight is a battle of the AFL heavyweights with Freo taking on the Hawks at Optus Stadium. And that is the latest in news and sport.
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12: Partly cloudy this afternoon and a little bit on the chilly side across the far south coast, along with those blustery conditions out of the west to southwest. Tomorrow, well, we're looking to get to 19 degrees. It's going to remain partly cloudy for your Friday. 21 we're warming back up to on Saturday, and partly cloudy and mostly sunny on Sunday, and 21 degrees.
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0: Do your breaking news jingle.
1: This one.
26: Ba, ba, ba, ba, ba, ba.
1: Breaking news.
0: No, I liked your one when you did. Do, do, do, do.
1: All right, you ready? Do, do, do, do, do, do. Breaking news.
0: Man uses his penis to pull police car down the street.
1: Oh.
0: Why
1: don't they just phone the services and get
0: you think the cops
1: roadside assistance?
0: Have some contacts. A wacky strong man. So there's a category. Is there a subset? There's strong men or women. And now there's wacky ones
1: who
0: as
1: use
0: well.
1: Their genitals.
0: He believes he has become the first person in the world to do this.
1: I believe him too.
0: John, his name is, hauled a 2-ton French police car. He's French, by the way. 131 feet along at a residential street using his old fella.
1: I've got questions.
0: Well, okay. After he was set on fire, John claims this was all a bid to raise awareness for prostate cancer.
1: He's doing it. We're talking about it.
0: Yep.
1: When you say he used his old fella,
0: mm-hmm.
1: Does he have a harness around his hips to make it easier?
0: No, I would say it's directly connected. He might have used a snatch-em strap. If you've ever been four-wheel driving, a snatch-em strap is very handy for pulling you out of a bog.
1: So this is what he's doing to raise awareness for prostate cancer.
0: Yeah, yeah, yeah.
1: Remember when you danced on stage in the nude for something similar?
0: Did I?
1: Remember? The full Monty.
0: Oh, the real full
1: Remember?
0: Monty.
1: You just did it yes. because you thought it'd be a lark.
0: No,
1: but it was
0: I
1: supposed to raise awareness for men's health.
0: I was going to be
1: health.
0: Hosting The Chase on Channel 7. So they,
1: not in the nude.
0: No, my agent said to me, if you do this show, there's a good chance they'll give The Chase to you. Instead, they gave it to Larry Emder.
1: And you nuded up.
0: And he didn't have to do anything.
1: Laugh.
0: I've got to fire
1: sure
0: my agent.
1: Did.
0: Coming up
1: next.
0: I love 000 calls.
1: Some of the calls that have been made to the West Australian police under emergency circumstances, and they're quite extraordinary.
0: Jonesy and Amanda driving you home with

0: Jonesy and Amanda driving you home. Confusing in the Grohl household on a Mother's Day, won't it be?
1: Well, expensive time for Dave.
0: A lot of flowers. Be careful writing on the card as well, wouldn't you, really?
1: No, dear yeah. Mother.
0: A lot of flowers. Be careful writing on the card as well, wouldn't you, really?
1: No, dear yeah. Mother.

0: since last year. At least one a day was classified by authorities as utterly absurd.
1: So the ratio, how many calls would they get in one day?
0: Oh, so I can't do that.
1: 400,000 a year.
0: 400,000 in a year. For, Ryan, 400,000 divided by 365.
1: Don't just...
2: Yeah,
1: yeah,
2: I'll get my calculator.
1: Okay. Well, he might
0: Let's
1: do
0: just be
1: time.
0: Quiet. Well,
1: no, well, you, he'll do the stuff.
0: Okay, you do that while I keep reading. So they're saying that West Australian police were pushed to the brink by an avalanche of, quote, moronic triple O calls last year. Let's go through some of them, shall we?
1: Mm-hmm.
0: These are just some of the examples. Have you got an answer there,
3: yeah,
0: Ryan?
3: Yeah, so 400,000 divided by 365 is 1,095.
1: A day?
0: 1,095 emergent calls made to the West Australian Police. Well, West Australia is a big place.
1: Yeah, no, but that, what I'm saying, that is a lot of nuisance calls.
0: No, no, no, that's how many calls overall. At least one a day was absurd. Not all of them.
1: It's funny how you say absurd.
0: I know, I thought that too. I sound like I'm working on SBS.
1: I'm going to ring the cops.
0: I know. Well, you may as well look at these other reasons. One woman phoned the police. She reported a stolen Whopper with cheese.
1: Was it the Hamburglar? Rubber, rubber, rubber.
0: Can you give me a description? A man asked, I like this one. A man asked police to check his mail while he was on holidays in Bali.
1: Right.
0: There's a person who couldn't remember their phone password. Here's a woman who called 000, the police, because her KFC chips were cold.
1: Fair enough. Because those chips are really good, but when they go cold.
0: Oh, when they go cold.
1: It's murder.
0: I'm intrigued by this one because this could have saved a disaster, so maybe it was all right. This man was halfway to Albany on a road trip. He panicked because he realised he'd left a chicken in the oven. He asked officers to break down the door to save the chicken, it says here. He added he was happy for police to eat the chicken if they wanted to. But I don't think it was to save the chicken. It's probably to stop your house burning down.
1: You know,
0: was your house burned down?
1: Years ago. Well, yeah, if you left the oven on, the oven's not going to switch itself off. So the chicken would dry out, it would burn and probably catch fire.
0: Remember that ad, oh my God, the chips, where the chips
1: were
0: frying?
1: My goodness, the chips. I went on a holiday one time and someone said, there was an ad campaign, tell your local police station that you're going away.
0: Oh, imagine phoning up the police.
1: No, well, I went round to my local police station because I was living in a bad area of town.
0: Did they call you absurd
1: and
0: utterly horrific?
1: The copper looked at me like I was a nut.
0: Yeah. It's like saying consult with your doctor if you think you're going on a diet. Imagine that. I'm thinking of looking, losing 3 kilos. Next.
1: Someone's stolen my Whopper.
0: Milk carton crisis. A person called because they couldn't open a milk carton and needed it for a cup of tea.
1: Yeah, they're
0: difficult. And this is, one woman demanded police attend her gym to deal with an overweight person on a treadmill next to her who was gasping, sweating and red in the face. How embarrassing. Imagine that. You first go at the gym, get out of practice, and the police turn up to arrest you.
1: They break out the pepper spray. Ooh, that's nice.
0: I know where there's a chicken.
1: Coming up, we were talking AA chattery before, and women's obsessions with listening to terrible true crime podcasts to get to sleep.
0: Yes, we'll talk further about that.
1: Jonesy and Amanda driving you home with Jam Nation.

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0: 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Good afternoon.
1: We spoke earlier about the podcast that has dropped today that I do with my friend Anita McGregor. She's a forensic psychologist. The podcast is called Double A Chattery. And we're talking today about women's obsession with true crime podcasts. That's the top genre for women listening to podcasts. It's above news, above fashion, above anything else, true crime. And often they're really grisly stories. And we spoke to our producer Meg about it, who listens to really grisly stuff to calm her and focus her before she goes to sleep.
0: I'm at odds with that. Jemwai Rye.
2: Yeah.
1: You said that your friend listens or watches something weird when he goes to sleep.
2: Yeah, so every night my mate puts on Air Crash Investigations to fall asleep to. So there's like 26. Yeah, there's 26 seasons of this show, and each episode it unpacks how a plane went down, and that puts him to sleep.
0: Do you think possibly it's the voice? A mellifluous voice.
1: It could be.
0: Because those when they do those air crash investigations.
1: Yes, you don't have someone shrill and panicking
0: Delta
1: reading
0: Airlines
1: the voice.
0: Set forth on this day from.
1: Maybe it is. But also, people like to be problem solvers. That's what we figured out about why women are watching it. It's almost like solving future problems and looking out for where you may find yourself in danger. And maybe we do the same when we watch plane crashes. But for most people, it's the last thing you'd want to see before you went to sleep.
0: I watch true crime on the telly.
1: Do you?
0: Yeah, and then it gets too much and I go, okay, these nuts. Like Fred and Rosemary West.
1: Yeah.
0: You know, then one day I was just working about what sort of, watching what shovels they used. You know, and you think, okay, I think I know everything I need to know about these nutbags.
1: Yeah. The psychopaths.
0: But
1: people do watch the strangest things before.
0: To get you to sleep.
1: Here's what I do.
0: Mm-hmm.
1: I'm not proud of this. I like watching TikToks of people pulling out ingrown hairs.
0: I find it
1: very calming and soothing. And if I'm flicking through and watching news things, if that comes up on my feed, I go, oh, yeah.
0: But now it's all going to come up on our algorithm.
1: And I'm happy for it. I love watching it.
0: You know what
1: I don't like blackheads. I don't like watching pimples being popped. But ingrown hairs, where you get they break the skin and pull out something that looks like a stick.
0: Sure.
1: It's so satisfying.
0: I must admit, on my Instagram, I follow this one and they clean out drains. They get a tire and a tractor and a big cable and they pull it through a drain. And
1: do you watch it at night?
0: It does calm me though, because I watch the drain get unblocked and this big like blomp comes out.
1: Yeah.
0: It's kind of satisfying.
1: But this, we want to talk about the stuff that you're watching at night.
0: No. Call me a weirdo, but I just read a book and go to sleep.
1: I just read books about grizzly murders and pipes being unplugged.
0: Maybe the tribal drum would beat for this.
1: Let's call it this. Forget counting sheep. This is what I watch or listen to go to sleep.
3: So let's count some sheep together. One.
4: A panic-stricken woman was on the other line.
0: So that's Hugh. That's Hugh Jackman talking about his new movie.
1: Not the grizzly bit.
0: No, but it's combining the two things. Mm-hmm. You've got Hugh and you've got grizzly stuff. Every woman loves that. Or maybe not Deb so much, but every other woman.
1: All right. What are you watching? What are you listening to before you go to sleep?
0: Jonesy and Amanda driving you home with Jam Nation.
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0: Jonesy D'Amato driving you home for Jam Nation. The tribal drum is beating. This is what I watch to get me to sleep. Forget about counting sheep.
1: Yeah.
2: So let's count some sheep together. Two.
3: Her voice bordering on hysterical.
1: Many women are watching really quite grisly true crime podcasts. Ryan's friend watches plane crash investigations.
0: And what about me, giant weirdo? I just read a book.
1: What about me? I watch close-ups of people removing ingrown hairs.
0: What about you, Rebecca?
1: Hello, Rebecca. What are you watching?
4: I watch cooking videos just on Facebook on the video reels.
0: Oh, nice. Yeah, reasonable.
1: Is that soothing?
4: Yeah, it is, because it gives me ideas of what to cook or to try something new. Mm. I really enjoy it.
0: And then you don't find you're overstimulated when you watch it?
4: No. Okay. Oh, I enjoy it. It de-stresses me.
0: Yeah, of course. But you don't find yourself hungry either. That's another thing.
1: I watch a lot of those cooking ones too, but I get annoyed when people just keep chopping. You know, you can speed up the chopping. I don't need to see you chop everything.
0: Yeah, okay, fair enough. I'll feed that back to Huey.
1: Feed it back.
0: Oliver is joining
1: us. Hi, Oliver. What are you watching to go to sleep?
5: I watch top five Bigfoot videos and ghost videos.
1: Oh. What are the ghost videos? What kind of things are they?
5: Just weird objects flying in the sky and big hairy men walking through snow and stuff like that.
1: I might watch that too, but for different reasons.
0: My wife seems to like those.
1: Big hairy men just wandering through the outback.
0: I don't know what she's watching.
1: No. Some of the girls here say they watch sort of abandoned asylum videos.
0: Oh, yeah.
1: Late before they go to sleep.
0: Well, have you seen the girls at work here? Asylum. It all kind of makes sense.
1: Yeah.
0: Tina has joined us.
1: Hi, Tina. What are you watching?
6: Hi, guys. I actually watch Friends and Big Bang. It just lets you forget everything that bad that's happened during the day and just really decompresses me.
1: Are these things you've already seen before?
6: A lot of the time I probably have seen them because they're reruns, mm-hmm. but you know what? It never gets old.
0: Yeah, and Big Bang Theory, you just watch it. You can watch it. It's like Two and a Half Men. You're just watching it. You like it.
1: And it's soothing,
0: you don't have to think too much.
1: Maybe there's a nostalgia that's calming. I can see that one, Tina. Thank you.
0: Melissa has joined us.
1: Hi, Melissa. What are you watching?
7: It's not actually me. It's my daughter. And when she was pregnant, she used to watch videos of rugs being cleaned.
1: Oh, I've watched these too.
7: Yeah, and it really calmed her and it made her fall asleep. And she actually used it when she was in labour as well.
1: Really? She watched them while she was in labour to calm her?
0: Mm.
7: Yeah. And now can't stand them.
1: That's interesting because they take a rug and they do about 18 different removals of the dirt and then you add this and you muck this and you wipe that. And at the end, it's just some dumb rug that's got Barney rubble on it or something. And you think, just buy a new one. We're not getting rid of dirt on Persian rugs here.
0: It's not for you.
1: No, that's true. Maybe it's not for me.
0: Melissa, thank you.
1: Thank you.
0: We'll take some more. We've got a lot of people who want to join in on this. Forget counting sheep. This is what I watch to get me to sleep. Jonesy D'Amato driving you home with Jam Nation.
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1: Hi, I'm Sally Pearson. Australia's para-athletics team has been announced for the Glasgow Commonwealth Games in July. Wheelchair racer Angie Ballard set to compete in a record 5th Games, the most of any para-athlete ever. Daria Kasatkina has been knocked out of the Italian Open this morning after falling in straight sets against American Katie McNally. And Matilda star Mary Fowler has locked up a major team title with Manchester City. Arsenal held to a 1-1 draw by Brighton, with the Gunners unable to catch ladder leaders City in the Women's Super League.
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0: Jonesy and Amanda driving you home for Jam Nation. If you've just joined us, the tribal drama's beating Forget Counting Sheep. This is what I watch to get me to sleep.
1: So, let's count some sheep together.
2: Three.
3: A moment later, she reported that she couldn't get a heartbeat.
0: We've combined Hugh Jackman with Grizzly podcasts.
4: That's what's going to do it for some people.
0: Well, you?
4: I watch I love watching ingrown hairs being removed.
0: Mm-hmm. Jen Y. Rye's mate.
5: Yeah, he watches air crash investigations
4: to get to sleep.
0: Ryan, what do you watch?
5: I just go straight to sleep nowadays. Yeah,
4: but freak.
5: I went through a phase actually of watching World War II in colour, and that put me to sleep.
0: When I was a kid growing up, all that was on telly was World War II.
4: I know.
0: Remember that the World at War.
4: So terrifying. I've never gotten over the horror of those images.
0: Kelly has joined us.
4: Hi, Kelly. What are you watching to go to sleep?
6: Hello, guys. My husband and I will often watch How to Trim Cow and Horse Hoofs.
4: Really?
6: But it's actually not just the trimming. It's actually the cows are often lame. Mm. And when they come in, they start cutting away at the hoof and expose these great big wounds inside.
0: Yeah.
6: And there's goo that comes out. I don't know what it is. Just sort of like just waiting for the... keep trimming, and the commentary about why they can't walk, and all of a sudden there's this big abscess, But I think Amanda, you're sick. I had a look at those.
4: They're on your sucko, Kelly. Kelly's in your algorithm
0: horses,
4: now.
0: Kelly's watching horses' hoofs get clean.
4: I'm watching ingrown hairs being pulled out.
0: Thanks, Kel. Jeremy has joined us.
4: Jeremy, what is it that you watch?
7: Hey, I watch window cleaning videos.
0: You know, I saw window cleaning championships. Actually, I'll correct myself. Window tinting application dudes championships. Have you seen that?
4: But that's, you don't watch them to go to sleep though.
0: No,
4: Jeremy, you watch this stuff to go to sleep?
7: I do.
4: And what is it?
7: I'm a window cleaner.
4: Yeah.
7: And it gives me that ASMR feeling in my head that it goes all nice and warm and fuzzy, and then I feel tired and go to bed.
4: Wow. Because there is something soothing about seeing the scraper go from side to side.
0: And, Jeremy, you do this for a job and then it puts you to sleep.
7: Yeah. Yeah, I love it.
4: Okay, thank you.
7: My wife thinks I'm crazy.
0: If you're into your craft. I think that's great.
4: Thank you.
0: Are your windows at home? They'd be pristine.
7: Oh, they're filthy.
0: They are. Thanks, Jeremy.
4: Hello, Sarah. What are you watching?
8: Hi. I wouldn't say watching. It's more playing.
4: Yeah.
8: But I spend a good 3 hours of my night, once my son's asleep, shooting a bunch of people in a video game with absolute zero remorse, and then go completely to sleep.
4: Mm. Just
8: like a baby.
4: And so quite a violent game?
8: It can be.
0: And what games do you play, Sarah, just for the games among us?
8: It is Division 2. So Tom Clancy's The Division 2.
0: Okay.
8: And it's, it is very, very fun, I'll give you that. But I've woken up my son very many times, last night specifically, screaming because I killed someone and it was so great and I was so happy about it. And he ran into the room and goes, "Are you okay?" I go, "Oh my God, I'm okay. Are you okay?" And he's like, "Yeah, I'm okay. You woke me up." I'm like, "I am so sorry."
4: Start saving really for the therapy, Sarah.
0: We've got a trace on your line as well, Sarah.
4: Oh, brilliant. Thank you.
0: Thank you. George, wrap this up. Hello, George.
4: What are you watching, George?
9: Hi, guys. First time caller, long time listener.
4: Love that.
9: I watch, this may sound a bit messed up, but I watch police body cam.
4: Right.
0: Australian body cam or American body cam?
9: The American.
0: Oh,
9: it's hard to find the Australian ones.
0: Yeah.
9: Easier for the American.
4: And that's my husband used to watch all that cops kind of stuff. And so it's kind of confronting, isn't it, that the stuff that you see?
9: Yeah, yeah. A lot of it is traffic stops, people that have a license and then they get arrested.
4: Right. So there's it's not all people who are living in terrible circumstances and cops beating down their doors and things.
9: No, not all of it. I mean, some are, but... Yeah, and then you get the ones that actually run away and they get tasered and they fall like a tree. That makes me laugh and it does relax me a bit.
0: So you see a tasering and you're off to the land of nod.
4: See, maybe this is the male version of the you know, the crime podcast.
0: Mayhap it is.
4: There's some, you see some order in a crazy world. Thank mm-hmm. you, George.
0: Coming up next hour, we've got much. Instagram.
4: We've got much.
0: We've got much to discuss. Instagram makes its return, your chance to win $2,000. And the whip poll, I want to put this to the whip poll. I talked about it on the Today Show this morning. How often do you wash your jeans?
4: With a G? Jeans with a G
0: no,
4: or
0: no,
4: J?
0: No, your J jeans.
4: Like my J jeans.
0: Yeah. Jonesy Demanda driving you home with Jam Nation.
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18: Hi there, I'm Laura Edison. Well, the opposition has lashed out at the government as the so-called ISIS brides and their children arrive in Australia after leaving Syria. There's speculation some will be arrested and charged with terrorism-related offences. Opposition leader Angus Taylor says they shouldn't have been allowed to return in the first place.
19: These people turned their back on our country to support this terrorist organisation. So we should be clear about what's going on here. And Labor has not confronted that.
18: the federal government has announced an East Coast gas reserve, who are pointing to a similar scheme introduced in Western Australia to insist it's a good idea. As part of the long-awaited policy, LNG companies will be forced to divert 20% of supplies to the domestic market from July of next year. The government promising it'll put downward pressure on gas prices. The coalition is expected to lose the seat of Farah for the first time in its history. A by-election will be held in the seat this weekend following Susan Lee's resignation. One Nation and a major independent in a two-horse race for the seat. A polar blast has hit Australia's southeast, which could cause tonight's overnight low to drop to as low as 1 degree in the nation's capital. The cold weather bringing some 15 centimetres of snow to Victoria's alpine region today. And Travis Kelce says he can't wait for everyone he loves to be in the one room for his upcoming wedding to Taylor Swift. The NFL star opened up about his upcoming nuptials on his New Heights podcast with golfer Rory McIlroy. Travis and Taylor have kept pretty tight-lipped about their plans.
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18: Turning to sport now, and round 9 of the AFL gets underway in Perth tonight with the Hawks taking on the Dockers. Hawthorne have made 3 changes, with Clash Adair to miss with an adductor strain. Brody Ryan will make his debut. Well, tonight in NRL, it's the Dolphins up against the Bulldogs. And Souths will be without Latrell Mitchell for their clash with the Sharks this weekend. He's been sent for scans after suffering a back injury. And that is the latest in news and sport.
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31: It's showtime.
0: I know we're a long way away from Tin Hat Tuesday, being a Thursday and all, and this is not necessarily a conspiracy, but the soup people. Why do the soup people, the little continental people with your soups, put 3 in one box? 3 sachets of soup to one box. You and I were just enjoying a rich, hearty tomato soup.
4: Normally, I thought it was 4 or 2.
0: Okay, so what are we going to do tomorrow? One of us are going to miss out on the soup.
4: But most people, because I buy the soups, you know I do.
0: So just worked out who's missing out on the soup.
4: Well, but it doesn't normally need to go in pairs, because if I...
0: Well, why don't I put 4 in a box?
4: Because I put it to you that most people don't share their cup of soups with other people. It's not like having a glass of wine. Come over and we'll have a couple of sachets of cup of soup.
0: We'll get on the soups.
4: It's a solitary pursuit because it's slightly shameful. Yeah.
0: Is that what you're saying?
4: Are you saying
0: that soup people are losers?
4: No, well, I'm saying that three, like you're a family, you've got 3 kids.
0: Yep.
4: All the ads on TV, family of 4, get a car, family of 4. Sometimes the odd numbers work out better, would you think?
0: Are you in with the soup people? When did big soup get to you?
4: It's the last time I'm sharing with you.
0: Got some big issues to discuss. I think the whip poll's got to come out. The whip poll is how the community gauges a certain subject in a snappy fashion.
4: Isn't that the pub test?
0: No, the pub test is how the community gauges a subject in a snappy fashion at the pub.
4: Okay, fair enough. Let's do it next.
0: That's coming up. Also, Instagram makes its return. Here's something cool. You can go to jonesyandamanda.com.au.
4: So cool.
0: As I said that, here's a guy that's just drinking from a mug of soup.
4: You've given me the ick.
0: On a Thursday afternoon. Jonesy and Amanda driving you home with Jam Nation.

0: It's Jonesy and Amanda driving you home. How often do you wash your jeans?
1: Wow. This is the question that's being debated in the UN today.
0: You're not much of a jean wearer.
1: I wear quite a few. I've got a pair on today. I often wear jeans.
0: Have you? They don't look like jeans to me.
1: Look at this. They're denim. Yeah. They're denim. I can't get my leg up that high over the desk, thank you. Not since that Christmas party incident. You wear Kevlar ones most days,
0: I've
1: don't
0: got
1: you?
0: Motorcycle jeans. These are really good. They've got, Kevlar and...
1: You know why I struggle with jeans?
0: Padding and...
1: Because my mother...
0: is padding, Your Honour.
1: At the back. But my mother said to me once that, and it's true, that I was long in the fork.
0: Mm.
1: So that means either the pants had, you know...
0: Yeah, you'd have...
1: I either have muffin top or a camel situation.
0: Yeah. Okay.
1: That's cool. Jeans aren't always my friend.
0: No. What else did your mum say? If you've got a good pair of pants...
1: You'll live in them. I thought I'd prefer some other accommodation.
0: How is your pants going, living in your pants? How many people you got in?
1: That's why mum would go to Fletcher Jones and get one good pair of pants.
0: This is something I discussed on Today Extra.
1: My pants?
0: Yes, that was. We had a poll about that, about Amanda's pants. No, we were talking about how often people wash their jeans. The poll online... After every wear, out of 1,000 respondents,
1: how many?
0: 22 people said that.
1: Is that a lot? What did the others say?
0: So every 2 to 3 months, the majority is 360 people.
1: 2 to 3 months? How often are you wearing
0: months?
1: Them? 2 to 3 months.
0: I don't know.
1: Well, more details are required.
0: No, I'm just saying you don't need any more details. These are people in one of those polls that get together. How often do you wash your jeans? You can gauge it like this. Once a year or less, 113 people said that. So there are more people that wash their jeans less per year than the people that wash them every day.
1: Wow.
0: That's where
1: we're
0: at.
1: I've heard that we do overwash our jeans. We're washing them too much.
0: Yep.
1: And that's what denim designers say. Some people say put them in the freezer.
0: I don't know about that. I'm of the school of visible stains.
1: You're of the school of get your wife to do it.
0: Oh, okay. It's not about that.
1: Well, what is it about?
0: My wife, Helen, is a domestic goddess, and she's very good with the washing machine.
1: But how often does she wash your pants?
0: What I do is I have this at home. I call it the slow boat to China washing service because I'll give some clothes into the hamper and I won't see them for 6 months.
1: Mm-hmm.
0: So I sort of squirrel them away. I fold them back up and put them in the cupboard. As long as there's not visible stains.
1: Yeah.
0: That's okay.
1: But what about if you wear them 2 or 3 times and they lose their shape?
0: Well, that is true. When they wash, they come back and it feels like you've put on weight.
1: Well, either that or it feels that you feel better in them. Either you've put on weight or they feel like they should.
0: I've got a confession to make. I got a pair of jeans that I got probably 5 years ago, never been washed.
1: How often do you wear them?
0: Probably once a week.
1: No, and you've never washed them. Yeah. Why not?
0: Because they're motorcycle jeans. They've got a lot of Kevlar and all that junk in them and the pads.
1: But don't they ever get stains?
0: And you've
1: got
0: to pull all of that out. No stains on them.
1: Do you walk around with an apron on?

0: been very mindful.
1: I would say I wash mine probably every 2 to 3 wears. So what are we asking people?
0: Well, it's a whip poll.
1: Are we interesting or not? Is that the question?
0: I think we're dead interesting. The whip poll, a snapshot of what the community thinks on any given subject. Today's whip poll, how often do you wash your jeans?
1: We'd like to know.
0: Jonesy and Amanda driving you home with Jam Nation.

0: Jonesy Demanda driving you home. We have the whip poll for you. It's a snapshot shot of what the community thinks on any given subject. Today's whip poll, how often do you wash your jeans?
1: So I wash mine probably every 2 to 3 wears.
0: Okay.
1: Probably because they feel a bit baggy. Sometimes I like putting them on when they feel baggy. Obviously, no one wants grippy pants.
0: According to this poll, every 2 to 3 months, that is the most respondents that have washed their jeans.
1: Every 2 to 3 months.
0: Jemai Rye?
2: Yep.
1: Is there any official stuff you can see?
2: Well, I found on the Levi's website, a good rule of thumb is to wash your jeans after about 10 wears.
1: 10?
0: 10 wears. That seems reasonable. Shane has joined us in Frankston. Hello, Shane.
3: How are you guys?
1: Very good. Well. Over to you. How often are you doing it?
3: I've got a black pair that hasn't been washed in over a year.
1: And are they still good and ready to go?
3: They're black as ever. The only time they get any bit of a hand wash is to get a bit of a stain on them.
0: Yeah.
1: Right. And then just spot wash them.
3: Yeah, hang them up to dry, let them air out. Otherwise, they lose their shape, they lose their comfort. Yeah.
0: It's true. The black Levi's jeans, I've got two pairs of those.
1: Yeah, They lose their colour if you wash them too often.
0: I like those things. Thanks, Shane. Esther has joined us.
1: Hi, Esther. How often are you washing your jeans?
4: I wash them every time I wear them.
1: What do you? Because you're
4: I work with children, so they wipe their hands on you and they're snotty noses, so I think you have to.
0: Yeah. I think that's fair enough.
1: Thank you.
0: Good point, which we didn't think about. Randy has joined us.
1: Hi, Randy. How often are you washing your jeans?
5: Look, these days I'm washing them as much as I have sex with my wife, which is about 2 to 3 times a year. Okay. It's crazy.
1: Maybe you should take them off before that.
0: Yeah, you get your
1: they're two things connected.
0: You do a lot better, Randy.
1: Thank you.
0: Randy by name and nature. Paul.
1: Well, 2 to 3 times a year.
0: What's more than me? Paul has joined.
1: Maybe you and Randy should get together.
0: Maybe we should. Paul has joined us.
1: Hello, Paul. How often are you washing your jeans?
6: I only wore it once last year. I haven't even worn it once this year, and it was already washed once.
0: Okay.
1: So
0: you haven't worn the jeans, so you've washed them?
6: Yes, only worn it once. I mean, and that's it. It was already washed. Okay.
1: Okay, and they're in the cupboard ready to go?
6: They're ready to go.
1: Okay. Thank you, Paul.
0: In case Randy comes calling. Pauline has joined us.
1: Hello, Pauline. How often are you washing your jeans?
7: Well, I was washing them every time I wore them, but I got sick of walking like the Tin Man, so I do it after about every 3 wears
0: now. That's true.
1: Yeah, remember, they got a bit stiff.
0: Amanda, you tell a story of one of those jeans that you were wearing when you were a kid, when you were, a young teen, and you had to lie on the bed.
1: Oh, no, that's when I was
0: a coat hanger in you.
1: That's when I went to uni and, just the trend, such as it was to wear your pants as tight as you could. Mm-hmm. So you'd lie down on the ground with a coat hanger to get inside the zip to pull it up.
0: Jeepers.
1: And that was so tight. It's like wearing a corset.
0: You could have done yourself an injury.
1: Yeah.
0: Thanks, Pauline. We'll wrap this up with Jodie.
1: Okay, Jodie, over to you. Why don't you give us the definitive answer?
8: Oh, it certainly will. Hi, guys. How are you?
1: Very well.
0: Thanks, Jodie.
8: Very funny. Just literally don't wash them unless you have to. But in order to keep them nice and to not fade them and to kill bacteria, you fold them up, put them in a bag and stick them in the freezer.
0: A freezer thing.
1: But then you've got to give some thought to when you're going to wear them. They can't be an impulse wear, can they?
8: Because you don't want to be a fella sticking those cold jeans on, but it kills the bacteria and it doesn't fade the colouring. So there you go.
1: Okay. Thank you, Jodie.
0: Well, that's the definitive answer. That's what we do, the word of Jodie.
1: Mm-hmm. Thank you,
0: Jodie. Hear the word of Jodie. Thank you for all your calls. You know what else is here?
1: Instagram?
0: Yeah. Jonesy Demanda driving you home with Jam Nation.
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0: It's the greatest time in the day. Instagram time. 10 questions, 60 seconds on the clock. You could pass if you don't know an answer. We'll come back to that question if time permits. You get all the questions right, $1,000.
3: You can make it $2,000 by answering a bonus question, but there's a risk because it's double or nothing.
0: Kathy is here. Kathy's in Clyde.
3: Hi, Kathy.
4: Hi, how are you going?
0: Kathy, is that Clyde, Victoria or Clyde, New South Wales?
4: Clyde, Victoria.
0: Clyde, Victoria. Whenever I see Clyde, I always think, years ago, do you remember that Thomas at the horse races? So we got a Clyde in New South Wales, and it's near Rose Hill Racecourse. Went to a big day at the races, and we're all getting to the train at the end of the day, and I was sitting in the train carriage. The train wasn't going. My mate said, well, why is the train not going? Popped my head out. There was a guy. He'd fallen down between the train and the platform, and he got stuck. There was nothing wrong with him, but he was stuck. His gut was underneath the platform, and the guard was trying to pull him out. And I said, geez, so I'm trying to pull this guy out. And he's got his suit on, and he wasn't stressed or anything. He was just there. And we had to get everyone off the train. And then first we got everyone on one side of the train to move it over a bit.
3: No, you don't, can't tilt the train.
0: No, she tilted the suspension, not the tracks off the wheel.
3: No, no, but you couldn't lift the train up.
0: No, tilt. They all go inside the train, and the train tips over a bit, you know.
3: Really? So if everyone runs to the side, you can tilt it.
0: And I said, you're like a modern-day Winnie the Pooh. And then people started calling him Winnie. We had to leave him because there was nothing we could do. He got out because you could imagine.
3: Because they had to starve him so he didn't have a gut.
0: Drunk people after the races had come out.
3: Well, Kathy's in a different
0: So the police told us, okay, you guys can all go home on this other train. And we'll get him out.
3: Well, Kathy, let's see what we can do for you. We've got 10 questions. We've got 60 seconds. If you're not sure, say pass because we may have time to come back, all right?
4: No problem.
0: All right, here we go.
3: Question number one. How many days are in this month?
4: 31.
3: Question two. Pad Thai is a dish from which cuisine?
4: Thai.
3: Question three. What season are we currently in?
4: Autumn.
3: Question four. How many tentacles does an octopus have?
4: 8.
3: Question five. The Louvre Museum is located in which country?
4: France.
3: Question six. Who wrote Romeo and Juliet?
4: Shakespeare.
3: Question seven. What colour is the circle of the Japanese flag?
4: Red.
3: Question eight. Who plays Jordan Belfort in the film The Wolf of Wall Street?
4: Leonardo DiCaprio.
3: Question nine. Perth Wildcats are a team from which sport?
4: Basketball.
3: Question ten. What nationality was the famous painter Picasso?
4: Italian.
0: Spaniola.
3: And you had so much time.
0: Oh, Kathy.
3: You could have gone to your Funken Wagnalls and looked it up. Oh,
4: I would have said an F word too. Oh, I know.
3: Oh, Kathy, so close.
4: Well, I sort of said Spain. Sort of, you know,
3: It's close enough. If you're on a Contiki tour,
0: they all blend into each other.
3: Oh, Kathy, thank you for giving us an adrenaline hit, and I'm sorry the money didn't go your way.
0: Thank you, Kathy. All right.
3: Thanks, Kathy.
0: Look after yourself. If you would like to join us on Instagram, all you have to do is call us on 1355-22 tomorrow. Or here's the thing, jonesydemanda.com.
3: Coming up next, the things that bands do when they're on holiday. Something interesting from the lead singer of Iron Maiden.
0: Jonesy Demanda driving you home with Jam Nation.
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0: Jonesy demanded driving you home.
1: Now, let me ask you this, Brendan. Do you know who Bruce Dickinson is?
0: Frontman of Iron Maiden.
1: That's right.
0: Some call him the human air raid siren.
1: Because he sounds a little like this. Out of the freedom to stab in the
0: back. Women and children are cowards. Here we go. Fun fact, he is a commercial airline pilot. Did you know
1: what
0: that?
1: What do you mean he is? He became
0: No, for Austria's Airlines out of England, in the lean times of Iron Maiden, he became a commercial airline
1: really?
0: Pilot.
1: Really? Imagine if you're going through turbulence and you want the calming voice of your pilot.
0: This is your captain speaking.
1: How soothing. Do they have any softer songs, Brenda?
0: You want a ballad?
1: Yeah, give me
0: a ballad. About this? Sex, sex, sex. Yeah. I got two tickets to Iron Maiden, baby.
1: What'd you say his name was? That he was known as a human air raid
0: the
1: siren.
0: The human air raid siren, extraordinary voice.
1: Well, he loves coming to Australia for what seems to me to be the most charming of reasons. So a voice like that, I don't know who he is, but a voice like that, I would not have expected him to want to come to Australia for the upcoming Rugby World Cup. He said he's very excited about that.
0: Good.
1: And he and his wife are obsessed with quokkas.
0: Oh, well, you got a rotten as you see the quokkas.
1: I know, but I just don't know why I thought he'd choose to seek out our cutest.
0: Well, they're very
1: marsupial.
0: Cute. Have you seen one?
1: They are. People take selfies with them. They smile. They are the happiest looking creatures. He said some of the best times of his life have been when he and his wife went, well, unfortunately, he said hunting for quokkas. I think he means looking for quokkas.
0: Right.
1: I'm not sure. But he said he went home with 1 million fridge magnets of quokkas. Imagine going round to Bruce's house, opening the fridge expecting to see human blood and a head, and instead you just see fridge magnets of quokkas.
0: I don't think Bruce Dickinson would have human blood and a head in his fridge.
1: Well, that's the kind of music. I'm stereotyping. Well, yeah. Maybe in the freezer. Maybe you're right. Maybe he prefers refrigeration. Quirk, isn't it? It'd be like finding out that the members of Slipknot go to Build-A-Bear on their days off.
2: Righto, you two. That's enough.
0: True. 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
1: There she was, just walking down the street.
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14: Hey, welcome to the Christian O'Connell Show. It is Thursday. On today's show, then, we do this every Thursday, spreading collective joy on the bright side of the dial. We call it Small Thing, Big Joy. What small thing gives you big joy? Text me 0475 031043. And I don't know what kind of stories we're going to get today, if we will get any stories, but we got one yesterday and we weren't even looking for it. Your stories when you were caught with your pants down. That and the time waster all coming up on today's Christian O'Connell Show. Coming up next, Small Thing, Big
0: this
14: Joy.
0: This is 2EC.

0: Yep, you heard him, buying the saucepan of your dreams. Small thing, big joy. When Buddhists talk about peak enlightenment, it's that. It's the pan moment. It really is non-stick. Small thing, big joy for me this week. Yesterday I was making an omelette. 1, 2, 3, 4. Crack, crack, crack.
1: 4 eggs?
0: Yeah.
1: That's a lot of
0: protein,
1: eggs.
0: My friend. My protein, my friend. Crack, crack, crack. All 4 in a row. Forget about green lights. The perfect crack. No tiny bits in.
1: Hey, well,
0: you know it's so hard. You're there, look, and you know it's in there. You've got to try and scoop it out. Then all that gloopy bit comes to your hands. It's like a spider's web, isn't it? You can't get it off for days.
2: Do you do it on the bench top or do you do it on the side of the pan?
0: Side of the pan.
1: That is playing with fire.
0: I know, wow. And it drives my wife mad because it creates so much mess.
1: Yes, all over the...
0: There's always residue there. The Eggman's been here. That's what she said to the kids. Oh, God, Dad's been cracking eggs. There's a gloop everywhere. The chicken coop on the bench
1: annoying.
0: Top.
1: It's just really... do it on the bench.
0: No, do it on the pan.
1: No, you get a much cleaner
0: break.
1: That's how
0: Ramsay does it. I want to be like Ramsay. And the other day, yesterday was bin day. And my family, I'm the bin guy in our family. You know, we all have designated jobs. Apparently, it's my job. No one else can do this. And they just cram without any thought for yours truly, the bin guy, who's then got to uncram.

0: gentle touch you have.
1: I know, but the moment I threw it in the bin, it split wide open.
2: Oh, no.
0: That's the bin's problem.
1: It couldn't hold it in anymore. Alex, what's it for you? Small thing, big joy.
3: Oh, when the Tupperware container is just big enough to contain the leftovers, meaning you have judged the volume perfectly.
1: Oh, you're right. It's winning, isn't it?
3: Yes.
1: Nice, that is.
3: You're like, is it going to be enough?
1: It fits in snugly.
3: Yes, it's just there. It's right to the top of the Tupperware container and the lid fits on. You're like, yep, I judged it. And I also like dog names on harnesses. You know, when you can see a dog's name and you go,
1: My kids did this, but they, because I mainly walk the dog, they thought it'd be funny to put just bitch. Right? The dog is not, she was not called that. And they just thought it was funny for me to be walking around with a dog.
0: They're right.
1: I'm getting angry now. That dog passed away 2 years ago. It still upsets me now. I'm pretty sure the dog didn't like it either. And I did not like it walking. People actually judge me.
3: Well, it's funny you say that because this dog we saw the other day had anxious written on the harness.
0: Don't call it anxious.
1: That's going to make it worse.
0: It reinforces.
1: Its whole life is humans approaching it and making it feel nervous. God, that poor dog.
3: I know, and it was.
1: Imagine if we were just labelled with a collar with one emotion.
0: Our most vulnerable trait. Yes.
1: Patsy, what's it for you? Small thing, big joy.
2: Talking dogs, our big Maremma Presley loves to jump in autumn leaves. So I was taking him for a walk the other day, and a neighbour had piled up their leaves in the front garden. And he might have just run through it. But the joy on his face as he does it sticks to his fur.
1: The trouble is, though, sometimes there's fox sort of pee in those leaves.
2: Oh, what
1: do
2: you
1: mean? And then it gets on the coat of the dog.
2: Oh,
1: and it's
2: really?
1: A horrible smell.
2: So the foxes pee in those.
1: That's why they love, I don't know what it is about the fox scent, urine, but dogs rub their like back of their goat. It's like catnip.
2: That's what he does.
1: It's foul to us.
2: Oh, yuck. Horrible. So he's putting all the
1: You have to then wash them with ketchup in the shower.
2: Oh. Are you serious?
1: Yep, it gets rid of the smell. It's the only thing
2: really?
1: I found. Yep.
2: Yes.
0: How did you find that out?
1: Reddit.
2: What?
1: Reddit forum.
0: Where else?
1: That's a Reddit forum for everything, my friend.
0: Experiments.
1: Everything in life is all there.
0: I trust random Redditors more than any other expert.
1: If a vet said, well, no, use this, you go, okay, all right, been paid by Big Pharma to recommend it. Ketchup's all right for me, my friend.
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0: sending us your photos of puppies.
1: Exactly, yeah. Instead of that one, that dull line about a panhandle. Christian, small thing, big joy. When I asked the Blue Fairy, please, Blue Fairy, find me a parking spot. And she does just that. 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
2: Even better on a Friday, and you know you don't have to clean all weekend.
3: Do you have your cleaner run away, Patsy? Have you found a new one?
2: She's back.
3: Oh, she's back.
1: Oh, you found her.
2: She's back.
1: Patsy's poor cleaner. Literally, imagine being, that reign of terror. The Iron Lady cleaning our home.
2: She's
1: never
2: back
1: good
2: out
1: enough.
2: Of retirement.
1: I bet you're the kind of person that runs your finger on the top of a door.
2: No, I don't need to with Cynthia. She's brilliant.
1: Cynthia. Well, Cynthia once rang the show. Do you remember during the news? Because I'm not making this up. But Patsy's cleaner rang the show once because she'd rang her master and couldn't get hold of her. And then so rang us to say, I'd had to get hold of Petrina. And she accepted. Oh, she'd come in and the shower door had been ripped off its hinges.
2: I fell through the shower door. Remember, I slipped over one morning. And
1: he's not been the same since.
2: Oh, I didn't hit my head. But she's our Mary Poppins. She's amazing.
1: But I thought she faked a story about moving to America.
2: Well, no, she was going to move up north and then the sale fell through, so she stayed put. Much to our delight.
1: Poor thing. She's back cleaning, is she?
2: Yeah.
4: Get out.
1: I need help. Did you say get out when you can? Cynthia!
2: Stop
1: it
2: all.
1: Blink twice, Cynthia. You're being held against your will.
2: Stop it all.
4: Blink twice.
1: Hashtag cleaning for freedom. We're coming for you, Cynthia. You've got rights. Anyway, that's someone's small thing, big joy. Christian, when you get that broken eggshell, you use the shell to scoop out the broken bits. Mm. It's magnetic. It doesn't get the tiny, tiny fragments, though. They swim away.
3: Well, that's why you've got to be cracking on the bench top.
1: No, you can't crack on the egg. That will create mess.
3: No. It does it nice and clean. You doing it on the edge of the pan is asking for trouble.
1: But surely the angle of the lip. The lip will be a nice sharp edge.
3: No, what sort of pans do you have? With
1: sharp, I sharpen them.
3: Sharpen the edges
1: like
3: of your
1: a
3: pan.
1: Sharp moat around my pans.
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0: Christian O'Connell Show. Looking for your stories, Courts, with your pants down. Years ago, Christian, my stepfather went for a prostate checkup at the doctor's. While he was bent across the surgery bench, pants down, the receptionist came bursting in without knocking. Oh. In shock, he turned round to be greeted with, Mr. Smith, brackets, name change to protect the vulnerable. It was one of his past students at a very popular high school.
1: No. Oh, God, I'd die.
0: But Jessica Caitlin has got one for us.
2: So I was on my honeymoon in a beautiful island resort, and we had a very private room. So
0: you weren't sharing with strangers. You weren't in a youth hostel.
2: No, we had our own like pool and stuff like that. That was very secluded, that we could lay out in the sun naked. And so my partner and I, we did that for majority of the trip until one day I was walking back inside the room and we hadn't put a do not disturb on, and one of the cleaning ladies walked in to our room. She must have been knocking, I just didn't hear it, and I'm standing there fully nude with a sun hat on.
0: What a look.
1: Sight.
0: What a look.
3: Interesting to go sun hat first as you're getting ready.
0: Years ago, I was in a clothes shop. You know those changing rooms? And it was a Saturday afternoon, so it's very busy. And those changing rooms, there's people waiting to use the changing rooms. There's also like people advising as other people come out of the changing rooms. It was a mixed sex one. And so they're coming out. So it's very busy. I go in with a pair of pants. I've got a dinner that night. I need to get a smarter pair of pants. So go in. And there's that moment, any gentleman's been in this, where you have to commit to the move. You've got one leg that you're pushing in the trousers. I also have to add, I was very hungover. So coordination, I wasn't quite feeling myself. And so I didn't really have a great center of balance about me. And so I got one leg in the trousers. And suddenly, you know, you're like, I'm falling.
1: Oh, no.
0: I'm falling. And there's no way I'm not falling. And to try and sort of cushion my fall, I just panic, because both the hands were obviously on the trousers, trying to pull them up. I now have to release one hand in half a second, grab the curtain, the curtain, because it's cheap, you know, flimsy material. Yeah. It's not really a curtain. It's not a handbrake. It's coming with me. It rips the rod out of the holding. The curtain, the rod, as I come crashing to the ground, in a very compromised position.
3: Legs akimbo.
0: Legs akimbo. Wrapped in some kind of toga that I've ripped off. It's carnage there.
3: It's literally homeless.
0: And there's people seeing it all.
1: No.
0: People had to help me. An elderly lady went to try and pull my pants. I went, no, I've got that bit. But I was like wrapped in the curtain rod, and there was like bits of masonry that had come out and the
3: like
0: raw plugs
3: on the back of its
0: shell. Just destroyed the changing room. That's why I moved to Australia.
3: Fair enough.
0: That incident.
3: Fair
0: enough. Have to not just leave the hemisphere.
4: The last straw.
0: Dominic's got a story for us. It's a great one too. Dominic, thanks for calling the show. So I'd love for you to share your story.
5: A few years ago, I had an operation. It was actually in my bum crack. I had a scoop cut out. And daily, a nurse had to come in and pack this hole in my bum crack. So the process was roll over, bury your head in the pillow, and put your bum up in the air so she could pack this thing. So in the process, she says to me, look, I'm having a bit of trouble seeing the bottom of the hole there. Can you reach around with your hands, spread your bum cheeks for me?
0: What? What a moment in life has led to that. Spread your cheeks.
5: Yeah, it all happened. It got done, and it was horrible. And she said, she patted me on the head, said, "It's all done, love.
0: Just how did you take on your time.
5: When
0: this.
5: You got a minute, just take your time and roll over." So I
0: when you stop crying,
5: there.
0: Can you?
5: Yeah, when I stopped crying, I still got my bum cheeks spread. I rolled over, and it was visiting hours at the hospital. The curtains had been flung wide open. There's about 10 people in the room looking up my bum crack.
0: Oh, come on! So what did you do, Dominic?
5: I just roll back over.
0: Just wait for all to stop. Well, please swallow me up right now. Awesome story. Really, really funny. Thank you very much for giving us a call.
5: Thank you, mate. Thank you. Bye-bye.
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0: 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All right, we're looking for your clothing movies. Sylvester Stallone.
1: He's Scottish. Sylvester Stallone.
0: Socky Balboa.
2: That's gold, but you've got to ruin it.
3: I know.
1: I just sat here for a while. I didn't know what to do.
3: Like a little baby having a poop.
0: School of Crocs.
2: Silver Plus.
0: Reservoir Frocks.
2: Silver.
0: It's a very different kind of Tarantino movie. What a remake. I'd watch that musical. Ugh, actually.
2: Gold.
0: Now, in this country, of course, one thing I will say is very stylish that you love, the famed Akubra.
2: Love it.
0: You ready for the movie with an Akubra in? Akubraham Lincoln.
2: You know what? That's gold.
0: Come on, a bonus. Bonus for anyone who can wheedle in Akubra.
2: Well done.
0: And didn't need another Ugg ones, but you got one anyway. The Uggs Assist.
2: Runt.
4: Oh, my Lord.
0: Haunted pair of Uggs. You'll hear that one again at Halloween when we do Halloween movies, so I'll just file that one there for now. No point putting it in the bin. The Uggs Assist. Not the last time we've heard that one wheeled out. Rhea, what have you got? Clothing movies.
2: Tom Cruise is looking a bit fruity.
0: Yeah?
2: Crop top gun.
5: Oh.
0: Oh, bronze.
2: Little short belly button showing. Big mama's blouse.
0: Yes, gold. Certain phrases make me laugh. Blouse is one of them. Knickers are another one. It's just funny.
2: Jackie Chan, very sunsafe at the beach today. It's rashy hour.
0: Is that what we call like fashion? Or we can't go Met Gala in a rash guard.
2: I reckon
0: so. Of course, it's Australia, so yeah, okay, gold.
2: And Rambo's just wandered into surf, dive, and ski. And
0: has he? Yeah. What's he doing?
2: He's getting some Mambo.
0: Oh. What? Sucky McSuck. It's comedy. It's not comedy facing, it's comedy backwards. All right, what have you got? Clothing movies. Paul has got Scarf Face.
2: Clever. Silver Plus.
1: Very clever.
0: Britches of Eastwick. Oh, those britches.
2: Silver.
0: Well done, Kim Zanoni. Oh, and here's a shoe.
2: Gold. Gold, gold, gold.
0: Well done, Joel. Beanie like Beckham.
2: Gold as well.
0: Well done, Paul. Forest Pumps.
2: Silver.
0: Now, I did ask for a bonus one for anyone who can wheedle in a Akubra. Mm. And a Akubra.
2: Oh, very good.
0: That's very,
2: very good.
0: Well
2: gold.
0: Done, Keith. Not Joe Dirt, Poncho Dirt.
2: Yeah, Silver Plus.
0: Save the Last Pants.
2: Silver?
0: Yeah. My Vest Friend's Wedding.
2: Silver Plus.
0: Daniel. Jumankini.
2: Gold.
0: Horrific. What a horrific kids movie that would be. Jumankini. Jack Black in a Mankini. Powerful. King Thong.
2: Gold.
0: Dude, Where's My Akubra?
2: Bronze.
0: The Dark Nighty.
2: Gold.
0: Very different Christian Bale movie. Just him in a 90 fighting crime, fighting Bane in a 90.
2: Gold.
0: Trackies to the Future.
2: Silver.
0: Iron Mankini.
2: Silver.
0: Minister at Coates.
2: Gold.
0: Puffer the Magic Dragon.
2: Silver Plus.
0: Reservoir Clogs.
2: Clogs? Didn't think we'd get a clog
0: no,
2: mention.
0: I didn't. Obviously a Dutch friend.
2: Gold.
0: The Great Hatsby.
2: Gold.
0: Great Hatsby is great.
2: Yes.
0: I hope there's a hat shop somewhere in Australia called the Great
2: yes.
0: Hatsby.
2: Brilliant.
0: If not, I'm going to open one next Monday. Dude, Where's My Cardigan?
2: Silver.
0: Crocodile Undie.
2: Gold.
0: All Quiet on the Y Front.
2: Gold.
0: What a great war movie. And Lycra Virgin.
2: Oh, very, bronze.
0: That's from Neil. Okay, who is best in show this morning?
2: I love the Great Hatsby.
0: The Great Hatsby. You are today's winner. You win $500 to spend
2: at Kogan.com.
0: Now that is clicking awesome. And once more, wow. That's the Christian O'Connell Show for today. We are back tomorrow. Tomorrow means Friday. BFE on the Christian O'Connell Show every Friday. Big Friday energy. We'll be crowning who is Australia's funniest mum. Make sure you listen to that. Mum's doing stand-up jokes tomorrow to win the ultimate five-star pampering weekend. Have a great night. Thank you very much for joining us. We're back tomorrow. 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
1: You're on the 80s at 8, Shane Bryan with you. And tonight on the show, we take a look at the pivotal moment for Cold Chisel when everything changed and they headed east. We take a look at the album East and find out why it was so important for Cold Chisel. But first, let's kick it off with the Human League. This is a big hit from theirs from 1982. Don't you want me, baby? Of course you do. You're on the 80s at 8.

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0: You're on the 80s at 8. Shane Bryan with you. That was Walk of Life, Dire Straits, from the Brothers in Arms album 1985. Remember when they came to Australia and didn't actually leave because they loved it so much? Yeah, it was that tour. Now, our feature album tonight is Cold Chisel's East, and it isn't just one of the great Australian albums. It's the one that changed everything. It was released in 1980. It was their third studio album, and it was the moment that Chisel went from a great pub band to a national institution. Recorded in Sydney with producer Mark Opitz, East delivered classics like Cheap Wine, Choir Girl, My Baby. It became the biggest selling Australian album of the year and has spent more than a year on the charts. But what really set East apart was what happened behind the scenes. For the first time, every member of Cold Chisel contributed to the songs, breaking what had largely been Don Walker's songwriting monopoly. Walker later described East as a bit of a deliberate push towards stronger songwriting, more direct songwriting, even chasing hit singles without losing the band's sort of emotional punch. The shift also freed Don Walker to sharpen his storytelling and give the band a creative confidence that would define everything that followed. In fact, it made such an impact that Jimmy Barnes still remembers it even to this day.
1: The big turning point there was we met Mark Opitz. You know, I mean, Don's songwriting took a quantum leap around that period. You know, I mean, that Exploring the Outsider, you know, that thing that he started doing, you know, way back live, became, you know, that a prominent thing in his songwriting. Standing on the Outside, I Don't Know What Tomorrow, you know, Four Walls. These were songs about outsiders. And Don was writing them as an observer, but I was singing them as an outsider. Mm. I was singing it, and I didn't know why. I didn't really think about it, but I connected so much to Don's songs because I felt they were about me. That's the way I, you know, I felt like I was always standing on the outside looking in. I felt like I didn't want to know about tomorrow. I just, you know, I wanted to cut loose and forget everything. I felt like I was being caged.

0: up. And these songs, you know, Don was writing them, and I felt them. Yeah. So that moment, that time, and that period of Don's songwriting and our recording was pivotal in changing my life.
1: And of course, Standing on the Outside wasn't actually a released single from that album, but it was such a prominent part of that album that people think of it as a single these days. Let's take a listen to one of the big songs from that album. This, of course, is Cheap Wine. Well, when we come back, we'll take a look at how important Mark Opitz was to the creation of East. You're on the 80s at 8.

0: You're on the 80s at 8, Shane Bryan with you, Cold Chisel, My Baby. Of course, from the album East, that is our feature album today from 1980. And there were two big changes that happened to Cold Chisel with the creation of East. First was Don Walker's storytelling and songwriting, which we talked about before. The other big one was the introduction of Mark Opitz. And of course, he was such a well-known producer, producing some of the biggest bands in the country. He actually started as an apprentice producer with Vander and Young, and he applied some of that directly on the Cold Chisel album, East.
1: But Mark came over with all these arrangement ideas that he had learnt from George and Harry, taught them to us, and that was a big change on East too. And then Mark had the sense to see that we're a great live band and that we should just be put in the studio and allowed to play.
2: After Breakfast at Sweethearts came out, David Sinclair rang me and said, you know, I've got 2 weeks in the studio at the Paradise, Amy. I want you to go in there with Cold Chisel and just have fun. Look for stuff. See what you can do. So we did. And we went in there and I had a policy, record everything. I always like, record everything, keep everything, record, record, record. And so for the first, you know, what we did a lot of talking before we really recorded. We just recorded the whole, every song they had on multi-track and on stereo. But basically, and then worked on two songs, which turned out to be Choir Girl and My Turn to Cry, and just worked one up and strip them up, put them back, work them up, strip them back. And one was getting too commercial, now it's too far, you know. Then till we got to a point, we had the song Choir Girl after 2 weeks, and I've gone back and I said, Dave, how about this for a single? And I said, yeah, sounds great.
3: We started off, we did Choir Girl, a couple of songs first, and Choir Girl came out, and it was just the whole recording process and the whole sound and everything was completely refreshing to us. It started to sound like we did really as a band. It wasn't sort of something that was fabricated. It was like, this is what the band sounds like.
0: East actually peaked at number two on the Aussie charts and stayed there for more than a year, became the biggest selling Australian album of 1980. More than four decades on, it is still the benchmark, not just for Cold Chisel, but for Australian songwriting itself. You're on the 80s at 8. Up next, Eurythmics. Talk about their sweet dreams.

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0: You're on the 80s at 8, Shane Bryan with you. Michael Jackson there, Smooth Criminal. And, of course, at the heart of that song is the unforgettable line, Annie, are you okay? It was released in 1988 from the Bad album, and it was Michael Jackson's move towards a bit of a tougher, more dramatic sound. But it was one of pop's great mysteries. Who was Annie? And why did Michael keep on asking if she was okay? Well, here is the answer. Apparently, when Michael was writing Smooth Criminal, he'd recently completed CPR training. Now, in first aid classes around the world, trainees practice on resuscitation mannequins that they call Resusci Annie. And before they take action, they're taught to check responsiveness by asking, Annie, are you okay? Are you okay, Annie? Of course, the mannequin will never answer. The phrase stayed with him, and he turned it into one of the most haunting hooks in pop history. And it even appears alongside lyrics referencing resuscitation itself. See, the answer was right there in front of us. We just weren't listening. It releases the single Smooth Criminal, hit the top 10 in the US, charted around the world, becoming one of the defining tracks of the Bad era, an album that produced a record-breaking 5 US number one singles. More than 3 decades on, Smooth Criminal remains a masterclass in storytelling and how you can keep people hooked for decades. Annie may never answer, but the question still echoes. Now, this may not be a mannequin, but it was a China girl. That's coming up next with David Bowie. You're on the 80s at 8.
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0: Well, that wraps up the 80s at 8 for tonight and for this week. Tomorrow night, we don't have the 80s at 8. It is a totally 80s Friday night with some big hits like John Mellencamp. The Escape Club. And we'll throw in some George Thorogood. It's the Totally 80s Friday night right through till midnight tomorrow night. Have a fantastic night. I'm Shane Bryan. This has been the 80s at 8. Thanks for keeping me company.
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0: your way to 5K with 2EC's Pick the Score. 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
1: They're eating the dogs.
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1: We have a new record for the solving of the Rubik's Cube, but not on terra firma, up in the air, skydiving by medical student Tom, who achieved the feat in 23.33 seconds, beating the previous record by an Aussie. 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

0: Christian O'Connell Show. Good morning, Rio.
1: Good morning.
0: Good morning, Alex.
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0: And good morning, Patsy.
3: Morning.
0: Now, on a Thursday, we do a thing called Tombstone Text. This is where we ask you to get your phone out. And what is the most recent text message at the top of your phone? Fling it over to me on 0475031043. And imagine now that whatever it says, that is your tombstone forever. Patsy, what does yours say?
3: Yes, from my husband last night. Don't you mean dishwasher tablets? So Chris had to go to the supermarket for me because we're out of dishwasher stuff to put it through. And I am a convert to dishwasher sheets.
0: Oh, yeah, my wife has got these recently.
3: They're amazing. So what we found...
0: More eco-friendly.
3: Yeah, that as well.
0: It's like a little tissue, isn't it?
3: It really is, like a tiny little tissue that you think that couldn't possibly clean my lasagna dish, but oh no, it does. And you sort of fold it over.
0: Powerful advert there, isn't it?
1: Very, very.
0: I won't be surprised if you see that advert with Patsy on TV within but weeks.
3: That's right.
0: But oh no.
3: Oh, but oh no, it does. And your roasting dish, those greasy roasting
0: And they're biodegradable.
3: Dishes. Yeah, they're
0: so
3: brilliant.
0: It's good for the environment. You know, it doesn't clog up the rivers and the oceans. And also it's so small, it won't ever bung up a dolphin's blowhole.
3: No.
0: And I said that to the supermarket. I said, this isn't going to bung up a dolphin's bunghole, will it?
1: You're always worried about that. I am. That's top of mind for you constantly.
0: God. Always think of them in the environment.
3: They're brilliant. We were finding with the pods that they were leaving a bit of a residue on some of the plates.
0: Streaking.
3: Well, not only that, but you could kind of taste it some days. Oh. And I thought, this can't be good for us.
0: This is why we had to do it. My wife seems to think she's got the most powerful smell in the universe.
3: Oh, but women do, though.
0: This is why we had to do it. My wife seems to think she's got the most powerful smell in the universe.
3: Oh, but women

0: these sheets, just new at my local Woolies. I'm going to try them. And they're fantastic. I don't think I'll ever go back.
1: So. And also, you feel pretty smug.
0: Yes, because you know you're doing good things.
1: I kind of think that I'm sort of saying to Sir David Attenborough, I've been watching and I'm acting. It's like taking quite a while for me to start changing some of my behaviour. But yeah, they work as well, because I think
0: they
1: a lot of people
0: really
1: are worried that
0: do.
1: Because you don't get that eco-friendly washing up liquid.
2: Mm, yeah.
1: But it's a bit like cordial for plates.
0: Yeah, it's like it kind of runs out of puff.
1: And like, you then have to use like the entire litre just to clean up after Patsy's lasagna dish.
0: But these aren't like it. It's brilliant. So the Love God was a little confused because I said, get dishwasher stuff. So do you mean the pods that we've been using
1: for
0: like decades?
1: Would it come back with bed sheets?
0: No, he did come back.
1: I've gone to Adair's. I've got bed sheets. Is that what you meant? We're going to put them in a dishwasher.
0: I had to send him a photo of the box under the sink so I knew what to get. Because there was only, at our local Woolies anyway, there's only one brand of these dishwasher sheets.
1: You often see men just holding up their phone. Yes. Like a caveman. Ugh! To some staff member who goes, yeah, okay, mate, come this way. He's low intelligence.
0: You do, or on Facebook, or on
2: FaceTime,
0: thank you, not on Facebook.
1: There we go, Nana.
0: On FaceTime
1: face
0: with their
1: place.
0: Wives.
1: Are and you on there? Anything? The my face pace? Tick face.
0: But if you are looking for, try them. They're fantastic. It's almost a double thumbs this week. It's so good, these sheets.
1: Felt like we'd merge into that. I actually thought halfway through, Patsy thinks we're doing double
0: She's
1: thumbs
0: confused.
1: Up right now.
0: She thinks it's Friday.
1: Really
0: yeah.
1: hit that sherry hard last night.
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0: Rich and O'Connell show. Tombstone text is what we're doing right now. You send to me the text that's at the top of your phone right now to 0475-03-1043. Imagine that as your tombstone. What is it saying? Frank's tombstone. How am I going to get to my car? What's in there? Someone's stolen his shoes or his legs?
1: Maybe it's the heavy rain in some states at the moment. He's worried he's going to have to run out to the car. Mm.
0: Do you guys have a designated area where your brawlies are? We don't. It's chaos.
1: My partner does it just inside the front door and I hate it.
0: Oh, but that's a smart place. By the door, outside the door, inside the door is a smart place.
1: But he dries it out. He'll unfold, which I think is bad luck in a lot of cultures.
0: Indoors inside. It is.
1: Indoors, yes.
2: No.
1: Undries it in the hallway.
3: No. 7 years. 7 years, bad luck.
1: Explains a lot.
2: We're quite fancy. We've got a hat stand. Like an old-fashioned hat stand in our entry.
0: Nice.
2: So we
0: downsized a couple of months ago, and so where the coats are and brollies and shoes is in one of those tiny understairs cupboards.
2: Oh, yeah.
0: The door is tiny. I must be about 3.5 foot to open this door that's angled because the stairs.
4: Yeah.
0: Half feet. Can you imagine one of those?
3: I like Harry Potter.
0: Slopes. Like Harry Potter.
3: Yes.
0: Son of Potter's in there. So I opened up today and I had to, you can't walk in.
2: Oh.
0: You have to either bend over. Today I had to go in on all fours, rummaging around at 4:30. And I said, today needs to get better. Trying to find a brolly. We need a brolly place.
1: That's
0: this
1: great.
0: Can't be under the stairs at 4:30 in the morning. There's no light on in there.
2: Oh.
0: And so I had to get my phone out.
2: Oh, no.
0: It was like doing some kind of plank workout because then there only three contacts with the ground.
2: Oh.
0: You know, an arm and two knees.
1: Yeah,
0: I was doing bear crawls in there. It's a vigorous workout. I just got off the Peloton as well. This is too much to start telling this. Rummaging around for a bloody brolly. We need a better brolly place.
1: You need a hat stand.
0: Yeah. All right, Rio, what's your tombstone text?
1: Mine would be lightweight aluminium low back. I know it's Thursday, but I am yet to have...
0: I thought it was something off Grindr.
1: I'm impressed you know about Grindr.
2: Oh, he knows.
1: Anyway, I haven't yet got my mum's Mother's Day present. I know it's Thursday.
0: What?
1: We are, but Express Post exists. I think hopefully we might be able to get there.
0: Not now, it's Thursday.
1: It's time for
0: now.
1: Sunday. They do
0: No. The Strait of Hormuz is not fully open.
1: No.
0: And that's all that Temu stuff, the other side of the Strait of Hormuz.
1: No, I'm getting the good quality, locally made. It'll be fine. She wants a beach chair.
0: Oh, perfect time of year to get one. Now we're in winter. Low back. She obviously needs some umbrella on the top of it.
1: And so,
0: get her one of our beach cabanas. Who's getting it? I guess they're dirt cheap right now.
1: It's true.
0: You'll actually find them all on sale. They'll be going, it's not for someone's mum, is
1: this
0: it?
1: Can't be right.
0: Where do they live? Dubai? a lovely winter beach chair. Just what mummy didn't ask for.
3: Yeah.
1: But she's very picky, my mum. Alison Lee, very picky about her gifts, her things. So I've been trying to pry information out of her what she wants in a beach
0: chair. Why have you landed on this out of the myriad of things that you could treat your mum to?
1: My mum is 77. She has has everything you could need or want. And she also doesn't like too much stuff. So you have to be very specific with what you get.
0: So it's got to be practical
1: and
0: usable.
1: It's got to be very practical.
0: Functionality for old people.
1: Yes. And so I don't know what quality she wants.
0: What about a hat stand?
1: Her umbrellas are everywhere in the house. And so we try to surreptitiously pry the information out of her what she wants in a beach chair.
0: Listen, your mum's smart, okay?
1: Mm.
0: She's raised three kids. She's going to know what you're up to.
1: Yes,
0: she's
1: wasn't
0: laughing
1: very well
0: at this
1: hidden.
0: Right now.
2: She'll smell it at night.
0: That lazy ass.
1: Well, I tried to bury it. I had other parts of conversation in the day.
0: They know.
1: And I was like, hey, what's if I was to get
0: mama's
1: a beach
0: nose,
1: chair?
0: They smell BS and squirmy, wormy behavior. Less time hanging out in fruit and vegetables on a random Wednesday. It's weird.
1: It's not weird.
0: And more time shopping for mum.
1: Yes, well, I could have done that a bit earlier.
0: Patsy, what do you think? By the way, Patsy, I was thinking today we could, because I think there'll be a lot of people who haven't got their Mother's Day gift yet. And actually, what do we get mum?
1: Mm.
0: Okay? Mm. Maybe you could help people out, be some kind of mum whisperer.
2: Oh, I'd love that.
0: Now, let's try it now, though. So, what would you recommend for Rio to get his mum?
2: Well, look, you're going to have to get her a voucher. Get her what she really wants.
0: Well,
2: it's Thursday. Oh, it's like the eve of Mother's Day.
0: Gift whisperer.
2: Get her to the last minute.
0: Oh, wow. Get her something called cash.
2: That's now, she can get exactly what she wants.
0: Go to these holes in a wall called you write this out, ATM. Let's not do the gift whisperer. You're fired.
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0: Rich and O'Connell show. We're doing Tombstone Text. What's the most recent message at the top of your phone? Fling it over to me on 0475 031043. It's called Tombstone Text. You imagine that now that message on your phone is your tombstone. Marie's is now just saying, cash is fine, please. Cash is always fine, isn't it? Preferred option is cash.
1: That's a Facebook marketplace right there.
0: Oh, yeah, 100% pass. Is that where you got the hat stand?
1: No, I got it out of...
0: antique shop?
1: An antique shop, yeah.
0: Love a good... that's another sign you're an adult. You appreciate a good antique shop. I now want to get a hat stand. What colour is it? What do you got, dark mahogany?
1: No, it's like a black wood. It's a 1930s style. I went through this whole phase of antiques once. Now I'm kind of sick of them, but yeah.
2: 1930s style?
1: On the weekends, I love trawling through old shops and, you know, in country areas and just finding rare little pieces of...
0: Yeah, my wife does that. We drive by somewhere. I'm like, I hope she hasn't seen it, but she has. Suddenly there's a U-turn. Oh, my God, Fast Furious. Antiques Roadshow. We're coming in. Those antique shops as well, they're always run by... no one is under the age of 9,000. Always a married couple.
1: Yes.
0: They've had sex in about 100 years. No, they just hate each other.
2: No,
0: you know the couple. Oh. And they got that really horrible clanging bell when the door...
3: When you walk in.
0: Clang, clang! Clang, clang! Oh, God. Oh, God.
3: Hi.
0: Can I help you? Just browsing.
2: And so awkward to leave behind.
0: They're always a couple of paces behind you, even if you say, I'm just browsing. And whatever there you start to have a look at, they've got some commentary on it.
1: Yeah.
0: Oh, I can see sir's got good taste. Yeah, all right.
3: And never take small children in there.
0: No, they hate kids.
3: Oh, that's
0: no dogs either. No.
2: You break it, you buy it.
0: Yes, exactly. Christian, my tombstone would say, who ate the last of the Viennetta? I got off the radio. Michael, who ate the last of your Viennetta? That was you, Michael Bezic. Christian, my tombstone message. My toast has slipped off my mobile phone and onto the ground. But Peter, did it go butter side up as it's supposed to do? Alex, what's your tombstone text?
3: So my wife is a proper journalist, and this tombstone says, hey, my interview is running late, so please don't come in front door. I'm a prisoner. I can't even get in my own house.
0: Oh, those ones. Someone's on Zoom. Yeah, you have to stay out the house.
3: Stay out of the house. Don't come near me.
0: It's a very modern thing now, isn't it? Because you can do everything online, and you can do Zoom interviews and stay out the house.
3: Yes. You had a story in the Financial
0: Review. Don't make any noise.
3: Oh, I've got a phone call coming. You've got to stay out. Don't let the kids come in. I'm like, what? I've got to go to get my clothes in that room. Come on. The joys of working from home.
0: I remember once I said to my wife, don't come in. This is a really important Zoom thing. My wife ignored that. Suddenly I could see in the camera my wife crawling, commando crawling. And there's eight people, and they all see it as well. And I went, you must just stand up and say hello. She carries on. Don't mind me. It's odd now. You're crawling on the floor. This is my bedroom as well. They can clearly see the bed. It looks odd now.
2: It would have been better.
0: Like, I'm sending you a message. Get ready on the bed, but just crawling so they don't see you. I said, it's now just a whole side scene is now main scene.
3: Tom Cruise, Mission Impossible.
0: I need to get some clothes out. My tombstone text actually comes from Higo. Higo is a brilliant presenter. He does the show after us. He often messaged me during the show. He's listened to the show. He's always got a funny line about it. Yesterday's message is from Higo after your story that you sold to me about a bad time for a power cut. But it's really just an incredible story. It was a brilliant story yesterday. Had so many emails about it. If you missed it, get yesterday's podcast. Rio's story about coming out to his family is one for the ages. In life, we always have these movie scenes, how we think it's going to go. Mm. It never goes like that.
2: Yeah.
0: That's what the story was about. Anyway, Rio also in that story mentioned the phrase thruple. Had a call with senior management about that yesterday, by the way.
1: Really?
0: But anyway, that's another text message on this phone, actually, from my boss, saying, when you can, give me a call. We talked about that break as well. Anywho, this is from Higo. Higo, after it yesterday at 7:45, I'm going to call my car thruple because it sees my mechanic as much as me.
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0: Christian O'Connell Show. 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And of course, friends, always read the label. Pats, what's it for you?
1: Yeah, my mum got me onto this as olive leaf extract. And you can get all different forms of it, but I prefer the actual liquid. So you give yourself just a shot each day. It's a really powerful antioxidant. And I've got all the family on it coming up to winter. It's just like a little defence system. So
0: maybe it's the time of the year. Maybe it's my age. But the algorithm hit me with this just yesterday.
1: Oh, did it?
0: There's a woman talking about these shots of olive oil, Pats, and swearing about it.
1: It's brilliant.
0: This woman had, I can't believe I watched the whole reel, this woman had amazing skin as well. She said it was a huge benefit, not only for immunity, but for your skin. Now, she was recommending taking it on an empty stomach first thing in the morning.
1: Yeah, I do it when
0: Quite a greasy shot, isn't it, of olive oil?
1: It's beside my bed, but it's brilliant.
0: That's a shot of something else. That's Sambuca.
2: On an empty stomach.
0: That is not Colgate. You always say it's that minty freshness. That is Sambuca. That aniseed smell is not Colgate.
1: I find it's really good for energy. It does help my energy.
0: And have you taken it this morning?
1: Yeah, I take it every morning. Yeah.
0: All right. When did it kick in?
1: You can get tablets, but I found that they repeated on me a bit, so I just went back to the mixture. Oof, but it's brilliant.
0: Did not need that detail.
1: I just had a bit of reflux with them, so I thought, no, I'll go back to the liquid. It is brilliant.
0: Oh, dear, oh, dear. Paul Higgo has to use that Patsy's microphone after her. Oh, stinks of extra virgin olive oil.
1: No.
0: Today must have been a repeater.
1: Look, it's not like an oily sort of substance. It's more like a liquidy sort of
2: Wrap it up. We got it.
0: And Rhea, what's your Chemist Warehouse product of the week?
2: Shout out to Bonjela, who saved my ulcer. I could feel a nasty little one.
0: Sorry, have we been at sea in the 1500s?
2: People get ulcers.
0: Mine's something to get over rickets.
3: I've got scurvy.
0: Mouth ulcers. Repeating.
2: Excuse me. I bit my lip, and then if you do that, you're very vulnerable to an ulcer. I had one coming. Put the Bonjela on it.
0: They're horrible, aren't they?
2: Oh, they're the worst.
0: Vicious things.
2: They ruin your entire week.
0: Yeah, they do, don't they?
2: Constantly aware of it.
0: Yes. Yeah. It affects your speech.
2: Yes, you can't eat around it.
0: Your whole internal weather system is disrupted with a manky old. And some of them, you get those big ones sometimes. Horrible, aren't they?
2: Yeah, you want to get it before they crater out.
0: You got to. And once that crater opens, get in there with the Bonjela.
2: We'll get there before the crater opens with the Bonjela, and I've got no crater right now. Oh, a crater-free mouth.
0: Proud of you, buddy. My Chemist Warehouse product of the week, again, probably the time of year, is this nasal spray First Defense. Anytime you hear someone sneezing near you or you're worried about you might pick up some germs, spray this up your nose every couple of hours. It's fantastic. Whenever I get on a flight or anything like that, I always use this. It's absolutely brilliant. It's called First Defense. Also, this week we've been talking about brands you trust. I also get this one called First Defense Vicks.
1: Oh, yes.
0: I'm sorry, I know. In Vicks, I trust. Mm. Vicks ain't going to let me down. They're looking after my nasal cavity. Vicks have got that guarded and my soft feet as well.
1: Do you use it on the soles of your feet every night to go to bed?
0: Yep.
1: Yeah.
0: Really?
3: Love it.
2: With socks on?
0: Wake up. Yeah, no. Wake up and those feet are soft. Oh. My socks glide on. Oh. I'm really loose.
4: I'm tired, Grandpa.
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0: Christian O'Connell Show. Now, we're going to talk about the World Cup, and I know some of you might not be a big soccer fan. To me, the World Cup isn't about that. It's about something bigger. It's not just about the game and whether your team is winning or losing. Like sport generally, it's a chance for people to get together. And especially in this world, how we are now, we're becoming more and more divided. And when I moved to Australia, I couldn't believe there, even the states are divided in what kind of sport they like. In Victoria, so never mention NRL on the radio, Christian, if you want to win Melbourne. In Sydney, so we don't care about that sport. It's all about NRL here. And so soccer, look what happened with the Matildas. And in 2022 with Australia, the Socceroos making it into the final 16 for the second time. Whole country gets swept up. It's national pride all coming together. Outside of the Olympics? Mm-hmm. There's no other really opportunity for Australians to put aside state differences, whether you're NRL, AFL, don't care for either of the egg-shaped sports, to actually get around each other and come together and support each other and your country in a world tournament. Which is why the reason why we're talking about this is yesterday they announced that in Melbourne, you'd have seen these the footages so many times over the years of Fed Square in Melbourne of fans watching games celebrating. They're not going to do it next month for the World Cup, and I think it's a real shame. It's a big win for Darling Harbour 2022. Incredible scenes there as well.
1: Yeah.
0: At the pavilion, you saw the scenes there. Have a listen to this from 2022. Just so much passion, and really speaks to what I think Melbourne's is going to miss out this year with the World Cup and us getting around each other and together.
2: The team that qualified by the skin of their teeth, the team that qualified with a dancing goalkeeper, has just equaled our greatest ever record at this tournament. Our first clean sheet in 36 years. An entire country believing again that we can match it with the world in the world's game. You're telling me this country doesn't have football? It is 4 a.m. on a Thursday. But look at this, in a crowd so young, half of them weren't even born last time we made it, the knockout stages. This is football in Australia. It's growing. With a diverse crowd that looks like the real Australia. With a diverse squad that looks like the real Australia. That celebrates like the rest of the world. With flares and limbs and emotions that only this game and only this tournament can give you.
0: That's what we're not going to get.
1: Yeah.
0: In Melbourne. I think it's a real shame. And so, Alex, you'll know more about this.
3: Yeah.
0: Alex, what is it? They're worried about safety?
3: Yeah, so the Melbourne Arts Precinct, so they're in charge of Federation Square, very famous part of Melbourne where everyone goes to watch sport. They're saying that, no, we're not going to show the games because of flares. And there were some injuries last year, and they're worried that people are going to get hurt again. I say absolutely boo-hoo. That's absolute rubbish. Of course we should be there. Of course fans should go to Fed Square. Fed Square is the place to watch the Socceroos, the Matildas, any other sporting game. I can't believe this. It's like saying to the great people of Leichhardt, Norton Street in Sydney, where everyone goes to watch the World Cup during the World Cup, you can't show games at your cafes on Norton Street. There would be an absolute riot in Sydney if that happened. So Fed Square, come on, wake up to yourselves, Arts Precinct. Let's get soccer, let's get all the sport back there at Fed Square.
0: Well said. And also, it's just like, think about how many people are at the MCG every weekend. Mm. They could be smuggling in flares and stuff like that. Can't they do searching or something? Can't they search people or do something to guarantee? I don't want anyone getting injured or the police or the people staffing it to be injured, but it feels like Melbourne also prides itself on being the capital of sport in Australia.
1: Yeah.
3: Yes.
0: And for it not to be able to have a public space where they've been doing that every World Cup for so many tournaments, genuinely heartbreaking. I can't believe that. It won't look right. As we're going around seeing cities jumping up and down, rejoicing as we progress through to the tournament. And I really think we can make it into the final 16 and beyond again as well. Definitely. But you're not going to see that in Melbourne.
3: Well,
0: like nothing in Melbourne. Sydney's got it. Perth, one other, and Brisbane as well, and Adelaide, but nothing in Melbourne.
4: Yeah, you think, like, when I think of the World Cup, and because it's obviously never in Australia except for the Women's World Cup, that's our only connection to it. Otherwise, we're just isolated in our own
0: especially
4: room.
0: Especially because of the time difference as well. Like, you know, not in that clip there. People in the middle of the night.
4: Yeah.
0: 4 a.m., you know, it's just there's something we don't get enough chances to come together and support Australia on a global stage, not just here in the country. I just can't believe it's not going to be. So, Alice, do you think it's a proper final decision?
3: No, I think Football Australia is really urging them to reverse this. There's a huge groundswell of support to get football back on the screen at Fed Square. I think it'll turn around. I think it'll happen. You cannot deny the great people of Melbourne this wonderful, wonderful facility for sport. So I think common sense will prevail.
0: The other thing is, we've got a big empty radio station in the morning here. I'm happy to turn it into a fan zone.
4: Yes, that would be awesome.
0: Well, just now Rio said, oh, right, invite all the hooligans in. You're part of the problem.
4: That was a joke.
0: They're not
4: my
0: all
4: God,
0: hooligans. You're lucky
4: God.
0: If one in 5,000 is a hooligan.
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Christian O'Connell show. Last chance on this morning's show for mums to do your jokes tomorrow is Stand Up Mums Live. The winning mum wins a ultimate five-star luxury pampering weekend. Right now, small thing, big joy. We do this every week on the show. What is a small thing that gives you big joy?

0: Yep, you heard him, buying the saucepan of your dreams. Small thing, big joy. When Buddhists talk about peak enlightenment, it's that. It's the pan moment.
1: It really is non-stick.
0: Small thing, big joy for me this week. Yesterday I was making an omelette. One, two, three, four. Crack, crack, crack.
2: Four eggs?
0: Yeah.
2: That's a lot of
0: protein,
2: eggs.
0: My friend. My protein, my friend. Crack, crack, crack. All four in a row. Forget about green lights. The perfect crack. No tiny bits in.
2: Hey, well done.
0: You know it's so hard. You're there, look, and you know it's in there. You've got to try and scoop it out. Then all that gloopy bit comes to your hands. It's like a spider's web, isn't it? You can't get it off for days.
3: Do you do it on the bench top or do you do it on the side of the pan?
0: Side of the pan.
2: That is playing with fire.
0: I know. Wow. And it drives my wife mad because it creates so much mess.
2: Yes, all over the...
0: There's always residue there. The egg man's been here. That's what she said to the kids. Oh, God, Dad's been cracking eggs. There's a gloop everywhere. The chicken coop on the bench
2: annoying.
0: Top.
2: It's just really... do it on the bench.
0: No, do it on the pan.
2: No, you get a much cleaner
0: That's how Ramsay does it. I want to be like Ramsay. And the other day, yesterday was bin day. And my family, I'm the bin guy in our family. You know, we all have designated jobs. Apparently, it's my job. No one else can do this. And they just cram without any thought for yours truly, the bin guy, who's then got to uncram that, knowing full well, high chance of a split.
2: Mm.
0: Bin makers, please make the linings thicker.
2: Yes, yeah.
0: The weakest membrane in the world is bin linings. They are wafer gossamer thing, aren't they?
3: It's like an egg white.
0: It's an egg white. And so anyway, this cram bin bag yesterday, I thought this is going to split. Someone's like cuddling it like a newborn baby.
2: Oh, that's risky.
0: It's like, yeah, and it didn't split.
3: Well done.
0: Oh, wow.
2: What a gentle touch you have.
0: I know, but the moment I threw it in the bin, it split wide open.
4: Oh, no.
3: That's the bin's problem
0: now. It couldn't hold it in anymore. Alex, what's it for you? Small thing, big joy.
5: Oh, when the Tupperware container is just big enough to contain the leftovers, meaning you have judged the volume perfectly.
0: Oh, you're right. It's winning, isn't it?
5: Yes.
0: Nice, that is.
5: You're like, is it going to be enough?
0: It fits in snugly.
5: Yes, it's just there. It's right to the top of the Tupperware container and the lid fits on. You're like, yep, I judged it.
0: And I don't like it when actually you've picked a container that's too big. You can't be bothered to scoop it back out, but it's only like a quarter full.
5: Oh,
0: it annoys you every time in the fridge.
5: Yeah.
0: Damn it, I just totally misjudged that. Bad eyeballing. That's on me. I don't like that, but I wear it. But I don't like it.
5: And I also like dog names on harnesses. You know when you can see a dog's name and you go, that's Henry. Or that's, you know.
0: My kids do this, but they because I mainly walk the dog, they thought it'd be funny to put just bitch. Right? The dog is not. She was not called that. And it was just aggressive. And they just thought it was funny for me to be walking around with a dog.
3: They're right.
0: I'm getting angry now. That dog passed away 2 years ago. It still upsets me now. I'm pretty sure the dog didn't like it either. And I did not like it walking. People actually judge me. It was like it was a statement that, you know, someone like me had put on there.
5: Well, it's funny you say that because this dog we saw the other day had anxious written on the harness.
0: So was it a dog who was being trained by someone who is anxious? You know, you have those carer dogs.
5: Well, no, I think it was just anxious because the dog was really anxious. But then someone said, this girl goes, can I pat
0: it's
5: anxious?
0: It's like a Pixar sort of character.
5: Yes.
0: Anxious to dog. I like Inside Out, but for dogs.
5: I know.
0: I'd watch that.
5: Same here.
0: What goes on in their heads? Not much.
5: Like,
0: they haven't got many characters. You know, Inside Out, there's about 10 different emotions. Dogs has got, there's just one lone guy in there.
5: And it was a really anxious dog. Like, it was really anxious. And the owner was like, oh, yeah, you can pat anxious. And I'm like... And Bonnie was like, no, that's not the dog's name. That's it just is anxious. I'm like, well, no, well, why did the person say, can I pat anxious?
3: It sounds like it's the dog's name.
5: I think it might be the dog's
3: name.
5: Name
3: to give an anxious dog. Don't call it anxious.
0: That's going to make it worse.
3: It reinforces.
0: Its whole life is humans approaching it and making it feel nervous.
5: Yes. Anyway, poor anxious.
0: God, that poor dog.
5: I know. And it was,
0: imagine
5: it was like
0: if
5: a...
0: we were just labelled with a collar with one emotion.
3: Our most vulnerable trait.
0: Patsy, what's it for you? Small thing, big joy.
4: Talking dogs, our big Maremma Presley loves to jump in autumn leaves. So I was taking him for a walk the other day and a neighbour had piled up their leaves in the front garden and he might have just run through it. But the joy on his face as he does it, I'm sure it's his favourite season, and he just loves to just
0: run through it. Yes, they're all wet and soggy, aren't they?
4: Oh, and he loves sticks to his fur.
0: The trouble is, though, sometimes there's fox sort of pee in those leaves.
4: Oh, what
0: and then
4: do you
0: it
4: mean?
0: Gets on the coat of the dog,
4: oh,
0: and it's
4: really?
0: A horrible smell.
4: So the foxes pee in those.
0: That's why they love. I don't know what it is about the fox scent urine, but dogs rub their like back of their goat. It's like catnip.
4: That's what he does.
0: It's foul to us.
4: Really? Oh, horrible. Yuck! So he's putting all the.
0: You have to then wash them with ketchup in the shower.
4: Oh. Are you serious?
0: Yep, it gets rid of the smell. It's the only thing
4: really?
0: I found. Yep.
4: Yes.
3: How did you find that out?
0: Reddit.
4: Ketchup.
0: Reddit forum.
3: Where else?
0: It's a Reddit forum for everything, my friend.
3: Experiments.
0: Everything in life is all there.
3: I trust random Redditors more than any other expert.
0: If a vet said, well, no, use this, okay, all right, you've been paid by Big Pharma to recommend
3: exactly.
0: it. Ketchup's all right for me, my friend. Come on, Reggie, in the shower, it's ketchup time. You roll on that filth. Bit of ketchup in your coat now.
5: Bit of fountain.
4: Jeez, I'd need a bucket of the stuff for him.
0: Yeah, you
4: he's
0: would.
4: Massive.
0: Yeah.
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Christian O'Connell show. Christian, I'm a little bit worried about you receiving videos of listeners' puppies. Listen, Anthony, they're a lovely young pair as well. Oh. She's training them at the moment. Don't. It's an innocent thing between me and listener Julie, okay? It's an innocent thing. When you text the show, you can also send me a video. And if you've got young puppies right now, I'm happy to have a look at them. It's an innocent thing.

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1: Exactly, yeah. Instead of that one, that dull line about a panhandle. Christian, small thing, big joy. When I asked the Blue Fairy, please, Blue Fairy, find me a parking spot. And she does just that. Hey, listen, whatever gets you through the day right now, if you're chatting to the fairies, trying to help you park your car, so be it. Higher power. 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
0: Sure.
1: 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Oh, I love that. Industrial grade Pino clean.
2: Even better on a Friday, and you know you don't have to clean all weekend.
3: Do you have your cleaner run away, Patsy? Have you found
2: a
3: new one?
2: She's back.
3: Oh, she's back.
1: Oh, you found her.
2: She's back.
1: Patsy's poor cleaner. Literally, imagine being, that reign of terror. The Iron Lady cleaning our home.
2: She's
1: never
2: back
1: good
2: out
1: enough.
2: Of retirement.
1: I bet you're the kind of person that runs your finger on the top of a door.
2: No, I don't need to with Cynthia. She's brilliant.
1: Cynthia. Well, Cynthia once rang the show. Do you remember during the news? Because I'm not making this up. But Patsy's cleaner rang the show once because she'd rang her master and couldn't get hold of her. And then so rang us to say, I'd had to get hold of Petrina. She'd come in and the shower door had been ripped off its hinges.
2: I fell through the shower door. Remember, I slipped over one morning. And
1: he's not been the same since.
2: I didn't hit my head. But she's our Mary Poppins. She's amazing.
1: But I thought she faked a story about moving to America.
2: Well, no, she was going to move up north and then the sale fell through, so she's stayed put. Much to our delight.
1: Poor thing. She's back cleaning, is she?
2: Yeah.
4: Get out.
1: I need help. Did you say get out when you can? Cynthia! Cynthia, blink twice, Cynthia. You're being held against your will.
2: Stop it all.
3: Blink twice.
1: Hashtag cleaning for freedom. We're coming for you, Cynthia. You've got rights. Anyway, that's someone's small thing, big joy. Christian, I've just done my small thing, big joy, doing a U-turn into an angled parking spot, nailing the angle precisely, centred and straight. I'm now going to have a good day at work. Hope you all do as well. Lydia, thank you very much. Christian, when you get that broken eggshell, you use the shell to scoop out the broken bits. Mm. It's magnetic. It doesn't get the tiny, tiny fragments, though. They swim away.
3: Well, that's why you've got to be cracking on the bench top.
1: No, you can't crack it. That will create mess.
3: No. It does it nice and clean. You doing it on the edge of the pan is asking for trouble.
1: But surely the angle at the lip. The lip will be a nice sharp edge.
3: No, what sort of pans do you have?
1: I sharpen the
3: edges of your pan.
1: A sharp moat around my pans. Mum Donna, Christian, what's worse than a girl guide in your pocket, a brownie in your pants? Listen, we can only handle so many of these mum jokes. Don't start to just do them willy-nilly throughout the show. Wait until the lines open. How about them puppies, Julie?
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0: Christian O'Connell Show. Christian, small thing, big joy, getting into the car in the morning after my daughter used it the night before. The radio station is still locked on gold. Not a second-rate station. Bliss. Thank you, Mark. Greatest listener ever. Mum Christy used to send me a joke. What's worse than a dead dog on your piano? A dead pussycat on your organ. Come on, guys. Christian, small thing, big joy. When your 25-year-old son messages you to ask you for your recipe for your famous sticky date pudding.
1: Oh, yeah.
0: Priceless.
2: I want that recipe.
0: Yeah, exactly. Don't be shy with that, Kim Matron. Send it to us. Christian, small thing, big joy. When you are wrapping the paper on the deli meat and the label lines up. Leah.
1: Yes.
0: I know what you mean. Is that the perfect sink? Yes. Christian, yesterday on the show, you were saying how you're going to take stories about caught with your pants down. We are. We're literally about to do it right now. We are locked and loaded for your pants down stories. This is a great one from Helen. Literally just sent it to me. We were just during that song talking about what we're going to do next here, and we've decided to go for pants down. If you ever life throws up a path between being stuck stories or caught with your pants down, always go with pants down. It's all radio lesson 552. All right, music is queued up. Let's get the story. Helen is camping.
3: Okay.
0: You can already kind of imagine the scenario already here. We haven't quite cut it in the picture yet. Let's do it now. Christian, you mentioned caught with your pants down. I've got a story for you. It's almost 40 years ago, but I can still feel the shame. My now husband and I, early day, we went camping. It was beautiful. No one was around. Empty campsite. Stunning. But I did need to answer the call of nature. My husband said, just go down to the river. No one can see you. There's no one here.
2: Oh, no.
0: Christian, I went down there. I dropped my pants. I'm down there squatting. I suddenly hear this putt-putt of a motorboat with two old men on board. But unfortunately, Christian, you know the point where there's no...
3: That's the point of no return.
0: There's no return for my business, or I'm guessing, Helen, the two old men in the boat as well. I had no choice but to just chuck my head in and hope I'd never, ever see them again. Helen, that's a great one. The reason why we're doing this, we got a story yesterday from Janine. We were talking about bad time for a power cut. What happened to Janine when she was in one of those fearsome automated toilets? When I pushed the toilet paper button, the door opened. Yes, I was caught with my... All right, so we're looking for your stories. The lines are open now. 13, 55, 22.
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0: Christian O'Connell's show. Looking for your stories, caught with your pants down. Years ago, Christian, my stepfather went for a prostate checkup at the doctor's. This was before the very convenient blood test you can do now. While he was bent across the surgery bench, pants down, the receptionist came bursting in without knocking. Oh. In shock, he turned round to be greeted with, Mr. Smith, brackets, name changed to protect the vulnerable. It was one of his past students at a very popular high school.
1: No. Oh, God, I'd die.
2: Have to move town.
0: Wowee. Gosh. Oh.
3: Holy
0: moly. Wowee. What a story, though. Producer Caitlin has got one for us. Producer Caitlin, what's yours?
4: I was on my honeymoon. And we had.
0: Do we need to know this?
4: Yes, it's a very important part.
0: Okay.
4: So I was on my honeymoon in a beautiful island resort, and we had a very private room. So
0: you weren't sharing with strangers. You weren't in a youth hostel.
4: No, we had our own like pool and stuff like that. That was very secluded. That we could lay out in the sun. Naked. And so my partner and I, we did that for majority of the trip until one day I was walking back inside the room and we hadn't put a do not disturb on, and one of the cleaning ladies walked in to our room. She must have been knocking, I just didn't hear it, and I'm standing there fully nude with a sun hat on.
0: What a look.
1: Sight.
0: What a look.
2: Interesting to go sun hat first as you're getting ready.
0: Years ago, I was in a clothes shop. You know those changing rooms? And it was a Saturday afternoon, so it's very busy. And those changing rooms, there's people waiting to use the changing rooms. There's also like people advising as other people come out of the changing rooms. It was a mixed sex one. And so they're coming out. So it's very busy. I go in with a pair of pants. I've got a dinner that night. I need to get a smarter pair of pants. So go in. And there's that moment, any gentleman's been in this, where you have to commit to the move. You've got one leg that you're pushing in the trousers. I also have to add, I was very hungover. So coordination, I wasn't quite feeling myself. And so I didn't really have a great center of balance about me. And so I got one leg in the trousers. And suddenly, you know, you're like, I'm falling.
1: Oh, no.
0: I'm falling. And there's no way I'm not falling. And to try and sort of cushion my fall, I just panic because both the hands were obviously on the trousers trying to pull them up. I now have to release one hand in half a second, grab the curtain, the curtain, because it's cheap, you know, flimsy material. Yeah. It's not really a curtain. It's not a handbrake. It's coming with me. It comes with you. Not just that. The momentum and the force as I'm just clawing at it like a cat. It rips the rod out of the holding. The curtain, the rod, as I come crashing to the ground in a very compromised position.
2: Legs akimbo.
0: Legs akimbo. Wrapped in some kind of toga that I've ripped off. It's carnage there.
2: It's literally homeless.
0: And there's people seeing it all.
1: No.
0: People had to help me.
2: No, that's even worse.
0: I said, no, don't worry about it. But I actually needed assistance.
2: Are you stuck? How else do you get up?
0: An elderly lady went to try and pull my pants. I went, no, I've got that bit. But I was like wrapped in the curtain rod, and there was like bits of masonry that had come out and the
2: like
0: raw
2: a tortoise
0: bugs
2: on the back of it.
0: I just destroyed the changing room. That's why I moved to Australia.
2: Fair enough.
0: That incident.
2: Fair enough.
0: I have to not just leave the hemisphere.
2: It's on the back of it.
0: I just destroyed the changing room. That's why I moved to Australia.
2: Fair enough.
0: That incident.
2: Fair enough.
0: I have to not just leave the hemisphere.
5: The last straw.
0: Dominic's got a story for us. It's a great one too.

0: was quite painful. So,
1: I bet.
0: Yeah, it was more like...
1: What a job for a nurse as well, to pack someone's backside.
0: Yeah.
1: What training can you do for that, to get ready for that? Packing. One day you're going to have to pack someone's ass after you've taken a scoop out. You may describe it like you're going to an ice cream barter. Can I have a scoop of bum crack, please? Do you get one of those cold metallic things to scoop out? Anyway, look, we're not laughing at your backside. We're laughing with your backside.
0: So the process was roll over, bury your head in the pillow and put your bum up in the air so she could pack this thing. So in the process, she says to me, look, I'm having a bit of trouble seeing the bottom of the hole there. Can you reach around with your hands, spread your bum cheeks for me?
1: What? what a moment in life that's led to that. Spread your cheeks.
0: Yeah. So I'm feeling fantastic at this point. And it's very painful as well. So... it all happened, it got done, and it was horrible. And she said, she patted me on the head, said, "It's all done, love.
1: Just how did you take on your time.
0: When
1: this.
0: You got a minute, just, you know, just take your time and roll over." So I
1: when you stopped crying,
0: there.
1: Can you?
0: Yeah, when I stopped crying, I still got my bum cheek spread. I rolled over, and it was visiting hours at the hospital. The curtains had been flung wide open. There's about 10 people in the room looking up my bum crack.
2: Oh, come on.
1: So what did you do, Dominic?
0: I just roll back over.
1: Just wait for all to stop. Well, please swallow me up right now. Oh, that is one of the best stories of the year, Dominic. Lord. That is an incredible story. Brilliant story. I'm going to send you a $250 voucher at Chemist Warehouse. That's get yourself some more cream for your bum crack.
0: Yeah,
1: awesome story. Really, really funny. Thank you very much for giving us a call.
0: Thank you, mate. Thank you. Bye-bye.
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0: 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Tomorrow on the show, stand-up mums sharing their jokes, trying to win the ultimate five-star pampering weekend.
1: Mum's gonna tell a joke. Mama gonna make you laugh. Sally, Mary, or Nicole, they're gonna make you laugh.
0: What a prize that awaits the winner.
2: Incredible prize.
0: Hey, winning mum tomorrow. And right now is the last chance to join the mums tomorrow. Stand up mums with your jokes. Give us a call, 13 55 22. What a weekend that awaits a winning mum this time tomorrow, Rhea. What's the prize?
2: The ultimate Mother's Day Langer Melbourne package includes a two-night stay at the wonderful, glorious Langer Melbourne for you and a friend.
0: It's a beautiful hotel.
2: It is stunning.
0: Yeah.
2: A lunch at the Langham's Melbourne restaurant. Of course, who could forget the Chuan Spa.
0: Chuan. Oh, you say Chuan, I say Chuang.
2: Spa treatment.
0: Chuang.
2: Access to the Langham Club, which includes evening canapes and cocktails.
0: Oh, my word. Who doesn't love an evening canapé?
2: My bloody loved one.
0: Murder a tray of them right now. Do they come in trays? Slab of them. And just a slab of these, waiter, maitre d', whatever you're called, garçon. That is for the winning mum. Mums, call us now with your jokes. 13, 55, 22. But just again, have we got some mums ready to jump on air now with a joke? We have Mum Kerry. Mum Kerry, come on down.
3: Good morning, Christian and everyone.
0: Good morning, Mum Kerry. So how many kids you got, Kerry?
3: I've got two.
0: Two. And how old are they, Kerry?
3: One is 22 and the other is 19.
0: Wowee, okay. And yeah. What are you doing for Mother's Day? They taking you out for lunch, for dinner? How are they looking after you?
3: I actually have no idea, but I hope it's something impressive.
0: Fingers crossed, Kerry. All right, let's hear your joke.
3: Okie doke. So, what's the difference between people in Dubai and people in Abu Dhabi?
2: What a time.
0: Yeah. I don't know. What is the difference?
3: People in Dubai don't like the Flintstones, but the people in Abu Dhabi do.
0: Hey, I was a bit worried there. I thought we were going to hear some ethnic voices there. It was all okay, but I had a finger on the dumb button.
2: It wasn't topical.
0: Oh, wow. Oh, the relief. Ooh, laughter is so good. So close to being fired and then laughing.
3: Last week.
0: Thank you, Kerry. That's a great one, Kerry. Let's take some more. Have we got some more here, Caitlin? We have. Good to hear Kerry's one again, are we? Tanya, welcome to the show.
4: Good morning. How are you?
0: I'm good, Tanya. So you sound like you on the school run there. Sounds busy in the background.
4: No, I've actually got the radio on listening to you guys, but I've walked away from it.
0: Oh, right. Many do. And well, now you... And now you're with us, Tanya. You're on the show.
4: How good is that?
0: Oh, it's the best. I've been waiting all morning for Tanya to get here.
4: I've been waiting for you to pick up.
0: Oh, I've picked up. Tanya, what's your joke for us?
4: Well...
0: Easy.
4: Excuse me.
0: Just repeated.
4: What's the difference between a company car and a four-wheel drive?
0: I don't know. What's the difference between a company car and a four-wheel drive?
4: There's just some places you wouldn't take the four-wheel drive.
5: Oh, dear.
0: I love it. It's an anti-joke in a way. That is a belter.
1: Mama just made us laugh.
5: Neither do I.
1: Really.
2: It's gone over my head.
0: Tanya, what does a joke mean?
4: You take the company car anywhere, darling.
2: Oh, I got it. That is good.
0: I still don't get it.
2: Because it's like, oh, bugger, I'll just take the company car wherever.
0: It's like a Mexican way.
2: Use up the company money.
0: Oh, I see. Gotcha. Good old company joke. Tanya, love it. We'll send you a prize. Thank you very much.
4: Thank you.
0: She had the goods. Huh? She had puppies. Karen, good morning.
6: Good morning.
0: She's a dog trainer. Karen?
6: Yes.
0: Is that you?
6: Yes, it is.
0: All right,
6: you?
0: Mama Karen.
6: You want to hear my joke?
0: I'd love to, Mama Karen.
6: What did the builder say when he finished building his house?
0: I don't know what the builder say when he finished building his house.
6: Nailed it.
5: That's good.
0: Karen, thank you very much, Joe. Are we running out of road for this?
2: I can't wait for tomorrow.
0: You know what? We should have some production here. Lockie, get it ready. Always have it ready at any moment where, you know, at some moment on the radio, and it's like in any conversation, it just ends.
2: Yeah, it's time to go.
0: We need boys to men. It's the end of the road. When a bit has just... It's ended.
2: Come to its natural conclusion.
0: You know, doctors do it when they call it time of death.
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0: 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Time for today's Time Waster. Today, we're looking for your clothing movies. It is World Fashion Week. Did you see what they were wearing at the Met Gala?
1: OMG!
0: That really is just the idiot parade, isn't it? Do they think we care?
1: Especially
0: you look stupid.
1: At a time like this.
0: No one's impressed. Even without the cost of living and fuel crisis, you just look an idiot. They're like twirling around. Look at this. Idiots. I'd like to go up there with my own alternative country. Look at this jerk. Jay, jerk! Jay, Travis Kelce, you look dumb. I love the podcast, though. All right, what do we think are in the top five most fashionable countries this year? Don't worry about Australia.
1: I was going to say Australia.
0: It ain't even going to be the top 1,000. It's a smart occasion. I'll wear board shorts and a Bintang t-shirt.
1: I did see a Hawaiian shirt at a wedding recently, so... Oh,
0: Caitlin's.
1: I didn't technically
0: that. Was her dress.
2: Italy's got to be number one.
0: Number two.
2: Oh.
0: You'll be stunned with the number one.
1: Yeah. Japan.
0: No, number four. Ooh. And number five, the Yanks.
2: Oh.
0: No way.
2: Really?
1: No, no, I don't know about that.
0: Four. We're like Gant stuff.
1: Daggy.
0: Get out of it.
3: France
0: is number three.
1: Yeah.
0: Number two, Italy. Korea. I've not been there. I can't speak to their stylishness.
1: Yes, they're very fashion forward.
2: Oh.
0: What does that even mean?
1: I don't really know.
0: Get yourself on the red carpet of the Met Gala.
3: Not North Korea, South. Yeah.
0: Well, it's just one outfit.
3: Leather jacket.
0: Makes it easier getting ready in the morning. Just that one outfit. All right, we're looking for your clothing movies. Sylvester Stallone. Stallone?
4: He's Scottish. Sylvester Stallone.
0: Socky Balboa.
1: That's gold, but you've got to ruin it.
0: I know. I just sat here for a while. I didn't know what to do. Like a little baby having a poop. School of Crocs.
1: Silver Plus.
0: Reservoir Frocs.
1: Silver.
0: It's a very different kind of Tarantino movie. What a remake. I'd watch that musical. Ugg, actually.
1: Gold.
3: Oh, gold.
0: Now, in this country, of course, one thing I will say is very stylish that you love. The famed Akubra.
1: Love it.
0: You ready for the movie with an Akubra in? Akubra, Ham Lincoln.
1: That, you know what? That's gold.
0: Come on, oh, a bonus. Bonus to anyone who can wheedle in a Akubra.
1: Well done.
0: And didn't need another Ugg ones, but you got one anyway. The Uggs assist.
1: Runs.
2: Oh, my Lord.
0: Haunted pair of Uggs. You'll hear that one again at Halloween when we do Halloween movies, so I'll just file that one there for now. No point putting it in the bin. The Uggs assist. Not the last time we've heard that one wheeled out. Ria, what have you got? Clothing movies.
1: Tom Cruise is looking a bit fruity.
0: Yeah?
1: Crop top gun.
2: Oh.
0: Oh. Bronze.
1: Little short belly button showing. Big mama's blouse.
0: Yes, yes, gold. Certain phrases make me laugh. Blouse is one of them. Knickers are another one. It's just funny.
1: Jackie Chan, very sunsafe at the beach today. It's rashy hour.
0: We should have said what we call like fashion, or we can't go Met Gala in a rash guard.
1: I reckon
0: so. Of course, it's Australia, so yeah, okay, gold.
1: And Rambo's just wandered into surf, dive, and ski. And
0: has he? Yeah. What's he doing?
1: He's getting some Mambo.
0: Oh. What? Oh. Sucky McSuck. It's comedy. It's not comedy facing, it's comedy backwards.
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0: Christian O'Connell show. A correction is needed. One of my family members have said, hey, someone's told us that you were talking about the dog collar we got for our dog that passed away 2 years ago, Nisha, lovely German Shepherd dog. And I said, they thought it was funny because I walked the dog. It was really my dog. The collar said bitch. It actually said fabulous bitch.
1: Oh, that's
0: which
1: classy.
0: Is even stranger to see me walking a dog with a dog collar that says fabulous bitch.
1: My mug that I use every single day says fabulous bitch on it.
0: What?
1: Yes.
0: Is it a thing?
1: I don't know. I've just got it.
0: Maybe we start our own brand. I don't know why my daughter thinks I need to clear that up in case anyone's still confused. All right. Is it really that what it said? Is he going to add anything to that?
1: Of all the things to correct on the show.
0: All right, today we're looking for your clothing movies on the Time Waster. $500 to spend online at Kogan.com for the best in show. Clothing movies. Paul has got scarf face.
1: Clever. Silver plus.
2: Very clever.
0: You fabulous. Britches of Eastwick. Oh, those britches.
1: Silver.
0: Well done, Kim Zanoni. Oh, and here's a shoe.
1: Gold. Gold, gold, gold.
0: Well done, Joel. Beanie like Beckham.
1: Gold as well.
0: Well done, Paul. Forest pumps.
1: Silver.
0: Now, I did ask for a bonus one for anyone who can wheedle in a Cobra. Mm. And a Cobra.
1: Oh, very good.
0: That's very,
1: very good.
0: Very
1: good,
0: well
1: gold.
0: Done, Keith. Not Joe Dirt, Poncho Dirt.
1: Yeah, silver plus.
0: Save the last pants.
1: Silver.
0: Yeah. My best friend's wedding.
1: Silver plus.
0: Daniel. Jermaine Keeney.
1: Gold.
0: Horrific. What a horrific kids movie that would be. Jermaine Keeney. Jack Black in a Mankini. Powerful. King Thong.
1: Gold.
0: Dude, where's my Cobra?
1: Bronze.
0: The Dark Nighty.
1: Gold.
0: Very different Christian Bale movies. Just him in a 90 fighting crime, fighting Bane in a 90.
1: Gold.
0: Trackies to the Future.
1: Silver.
0: Iron Mankini.
1: Silver.
0: Men who stare at coats.
1: Gold.
0: Puffer the Magic Dragon.
1: Silver plus.
0: Reservoir Clogs.
1: Clogs? Didn't think we get a clog.
0: No, I didn't. Obviously a Dutch friend. Paul Walsh, well done for that one. Nappy Gilmore.
1: Oh, very good. Clothing, I guess.
0: Silver. Would you say nappy is clothing? Yes, it is, technically. Well, if you thought that's questionable, what about this one? You remember the movie Someone's Gotta Give?
1: Oh, yeah.
0: Yeah, what about Someone's Got a Gimp Mask?
3: No.
1: That's wrong.
0: I mean, clothing. Why is that on top of someone's mind this morning at 5 to 9?
1: Doesn't even.
0: You don't know what goes on their head sometimes. Hashtag listeners.
1: Doesn't.
0: Someone's Got a Gimp Mask. Wow. Wow.
1: Stop saying.
0: Sorry, okay. The Great Hatsby.
1: Gone.
0: Great Hatsby is great.
1: Yes.
0: I hope there's a hat shop somewhere in Australia called the Great Hatsby. Brilliant. If not, I'm going to open one next Monday. Dude, where's my cardigan?
1: Silver.
0: Donnie Akubrasco. They
1: good
0: tried.
1: Try.
0: They
1: it's
0: really
1: bronze.
0: Tried. Stuff like Stevie. Crocodile Undie.
1: Gold.
0: All Quiet on the Y Front.
1: Gold.
0: What a great war movie. And Lycra Virgin.
1: Oh, very bronze.
0: That's from Neil. Okay, who is best in show this morning?
1: I love the Great Hatsby.
0: The Great Hatsby, you are today's winner. You win $500 to spend
1: at Kogan.com.
0: Kogan. Now that is clicking awesome. And once more, wow. We are back tomorrow morning. Stand Up Mums live. Wow, we've heard the mums on the phone. Now they're here at the radio station live tomorrow morning. I'm actually nervous.
1: I'm excited.
0: No, no, no. You can't organise mums. When they get together on more than one, they got a big energy. They will organise us. More importantly, they'll be organising me.
1: That'd be nice for a change.
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9: Hello there. How much do we like you?
10: Me? Everyone.
9: Everyone loves
10: you. Oh, not
9: me.
10: Not me. We're talking about me.
9: You're Australia's sweetheart, sweetheart. No, how much do we like you? What's happening on Sunday?
10: Mother's Day.
9: Mother's Day. You know what we're doing today?
10: Tell me.
9: You know what Uncle Jonesy pulled together?
10: You did none of this.
9: I did plenty of
10: you
9: this.
10: You pulled together this sentence
9: Thanks
10: and that's
9: to our
10: about it.
9: Very good friends at Airtasker.
10: This is fantastic. Everyone who's on this Fast Five gets a $250 voucher for Airtasker for your mum for Mother's Day.
9: Yep.
10: This is amazing. Help mum get anything done with an Airtasker gift card. It is a great present.
9: This is fantastic. Perfect reason to ring up and play for Mother's Day, because Mother's Day is on Sunday. Yeah. Ryan, get some appropriate Mother's Day music on.
10: Oh, that'd be nice.
9: Yeah. I'm hungry.
10: I'm What's dirty. This?
9: Mother, Mother. Tracy Bonham.
10: That's a little bit aggressive
9: okay,
10: for
9: yeah,
10: my
9: actually right. What about?
10: Stylings.
11: Mama told me not to come over there. Y'all lost and you're trapped in your thoughts because you're shooting your kid over language.
10: Come on. What's that? Try another one.
9: Try this one.
12: Mother, do you think they'll drop the bomb?
9: Pink Floyd.
10: They're not your traditional nice mother songs. You
9: On
10: must have something
9: me?
10: Else.
9: What about this one?
13: Come here, baby. Yeah.
14: You sexy mother.
10: Thank you. That's enough. Your job at Hallmark Cards.
9: Well, they can't all be into Farnham. It can't be just John trouble. Farnham. As much as I like John Farnham, sure, there's mothers that rock.
10: Absolutely there are.
9: Susie DeMarchi is
10: absolutely.
9: A mother that rocks.
10: Absolutely. Susie Quattro is a mother that rocks.
9: I
10: won a radio award for doing a documentary on mothers who rock.
9: I thought you won that radio award because you wore leather pants.
10: It was a mini skirt. My legs were a little dry.
9: Anyway, let's get into this. Fast
10: Remember?
9: Five.
10: $250 voucher for Airtasker.
9: Help mum get anything done with an Airtasker gift card. Jonesy and Amanda driving you home.

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0: music and more of it on 2EC. Bonnie Tyler's big hits, Total Eclipse of the Heart. I think that's a good karaoke one. If you can't sing, it's not so good to sing, I don't think, because it's a hard one too. 25 past seven. Now, on our social media this morning, Facebook and Instagram, it is Fintastic Friday. And it's a real thing. It's a real day. It's not something I made up. But I thought here, living on the coast, I mean, we have such great access to see beautiful Finn marine life every day of the week if we want to. So I'm asking you about your favourite, whether it's dolphins, sharks, you love stingrays, fish. There's some spectacular fish with amazing fins like the lionfish, the mandarin fish, the flying fish. It has rippers and the little clownfish. They're so cute. So share with me at our Facebook or Instagram page to celebrate Fintastic Friday and tell me about your favourite marine life with fins. We're off to the newsroom very shortly. Local news first with Darren Katrippi, and a man accused of killing a Browley woman is to stay in jail. More details about that. And we'll get an update from the Middle East and the ISIS brides and their kids too that are now in Australia. We'll get that with Rob McClellan.
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9: Morning, it's Darren Katrupi in the Far South Coast newsroom with your local news first. The man accused of killing Browley woman Mally Smith has failed in his bid to be released from prison on bail. The Queensland Supreme Court has ruled Brazilian national Guilherme Dalbo is a flight risk and must stay behind bars. The 24-year-old Far South Coast native was visiting her brother and best friend on the state's Sunshine Coast when Dalbo allegedly drove at a group of people on the footpath late on a Saturday night. Bega MP Michael Holland is under attack this morning for supporting moves by his government to now fully fund construction of a new Cuttagee Bridge. Transport for New South Wales intervening in recent weeks in an attempt to get the project moving after Bega Valley Shire Council could only fund just over half of the $27 million cost. Their new Restoring Cuttagee Bridge group is reminding the community that 3 years ago, the local politician and the roads minister, Jenny Aitchison, pledged to restore the current historic bridge to its former glory. But Dr. Holland denies he's changed his tune since being elected.
14: No, I've said all along that there needs to be a compromise on this development. I've said all along that the final result would have to be a hybrid design. We know that the substructure of that bridge is incompatible with restoration now with that engineer's report.
9: Community preschool teachers from the Far South Coast who attended a rally in Sydney this week say they're hopeful that the noise they're making will be heard. The event aimed to put pressure on the state government to properly fund community preschools. But New South Wales Premier Chris Minns. But the Premier, Chris Minns, says it's a complicated issue. Look, we generally want to say wait till the budget comes out. We'd like to do more when it comes to community-run preschools, but it's a difficult one to get right. We're not direct employers of the workforce, so we're not involved in the employment arrangements. We took money at the beginning and then it filters down through the community sector. In local sport, a top-of-the-table clash in the Senior Men's AFL Sapphire Coast competition this weekend. The match of the round tomorrow will see Merimbula up against Bermagui at Berrimbul Oval. The Bega Tafa Kangaroos will hit the road up to Naruma to play the Lions. That's your latest local news and sport. I'm Darren Katrupi.
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14: Good morning, I'm Robert Clennon. Vigils have been held overnight across the country to honour the life of Kumanjai Little Baby. The largest were in Darwin and Alice Springs, where mourners wore pink as a tribute to the five-year-old whose body was discovered in a riverbed last week. Three of the four so-called ISIS brides who've returned from a Syrian refugee camp have been arrested. Three touched down in Melbourne last night, two immediately taken into custody. A third was picked up by federal police at Sydney Airport. Assistant Commissioner Stephen Nutt says that woman will face court today on serious charges.
8: Entering or remaining in a declared area and being a member of a terrorist organisation.
14: Thousands of Aussie teachers and students are on alert after a global cyber attack on the Canvas learning platform. Experts say while the risk to sensitive data is low, those impacted should reset their passwords. And a man's been arrested on the royal family's Sandringham estate after allegedly threatening Prince Andrew as he walked his dog.
4: Whale Coast Realty, proudly local and family owned. 2EC, your sport now.
14: Round 9 of AFL continues tonight with the Lions versus the Blues and Port taking on the Bulldogs. Last night, Frio beat the Hawks by 15 points after lagging by 19 at three-quarter time. Coach Justin Longmuir praising his side.
15: 4 games in 18 days or whatever we did. Didn't hear any players whinging about it, talking about how sore they were. They just got to work.
14: And in NRL, the Bulldogs have sunk to a fourth straight defeat, thrashed by the Dolphins 44-12 at Suncorp.
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0: Now, great news today in Merimbula. Prices are down. E10 to 193.5. Unleaded 91 dropped to 195.5 overnight. And diesel is down to 251.9.
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0: Now, Mogo on the Princes Highway between Deep Creek Dam Road and Burke's Lane. There's a job going up there. It's an upgrade job, and there's some work happening around Bega as well. Just be aware of that. 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And it's going to be 40K school zones in about 25 minutes at 8 o'clock.
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0: It is going to be a beautiful day today. Now, it started off gorgeously and it's continuing to be that way. So, mostly sunny conditions. Now, we do have a strong wind warning for the Batemans Coast today and a gale warning for the Eden Coast. Tops of 19 expected for Merimbula, Naruma and Eden, 20 for the Bega Valley and Batemans Bay and Maruya on the way to 22. Currently 13 in the Bay, Naruma and Maruya, 14 in Merimbula and Eden, and 15 currently in Bega. 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

0: And more of it with the Beach Boys, 19 to 8. It's Friday morning. G'day, Kimmy here. Thanks to Masterton Homes in the Bay, Harvey Norman, Bateman's Bay, and Tura Beach, the Brekkie Bar. Let's talk about our local rugby league for the weekend, round 3 of Group 16. G'day, David Armstrong.
1: Morning, Kim. How are you today?
0: Going well, mate. Friday, so everyone's happy because it's Fri-yay, unless, yeah, of course, it's not your Fri-yay, and that's not great. It's a boo day.
1: Nearly there.
0: Now, yeah, last week for round 2 of Group 16, ooh, some big points put on the board, some little points, and one close one with the Bombala Blue Heelers and the Cooma Stallions, wasn't it?
1: Yeah. Look, it's always a bit of a grudge match between the two mountain sides. Cooma come away with a pretty close win. I think it was 2 points in the end, but yeah, I reckon it was a very fierce battle up there.
0: Yeah, it was a very close one. What a beauty. Now, tomorrow we kick off for round 3. The Bay Tigers are taking on the Maria Sharkies at Mackay Park.
1: Again, another local derby. Two teams that are yet to post a win in the season, but yeah, got really good numbers. I've seen both teams in action this year, and yeah, look, plenty of spirit, plenty of determination. Toss of the coin, Kim. Probably Bay at home if you're going to favour anyone.
0: Tathra Sea Eagles and Naruma Devils. This is at Tathra Country Club.
1: Yeah, Naruma fell short against Beagle last weekend, and Tathra had a pretty convincing win over the Bay. Look, Tathra at home, they sort of keep finding some numbers. They've got good momentum. They're 2 from 2, so at home, very hard to beat.
0: Yeah, okay. And then on Sunday for Mum's Day, so if you're taking Mum for lunch, then you can go and watch some local footy. The Eden Tigers are at home at George Brown Oval up against Bombala.
1: Yeah. Look, that'll be an exciting game too. It's a bit of rivalry between the two clubs. They sort of trade players every few years. Look, Eden had the bye last week, but they played fairly solid round 1 against Bega. So Bombala just fell short last week, but again, you would back Eden at home.
0: Okay. And Marimbula Pambula Bulldogs have put 60 points on the scoreboard last weekend against Maruya Sharkies. They're up against the Bega Roosters. The Roosters won their game at Bill Smythe 22-16 against Naruma Devils. They're clashing at the Dog Pound.
1: Yeah, look, Marimbula, they're 4 and against. There's 120 points to nil after 2 games. They've actually mercyed both sides just after half time. Look, they've got plenty of points in them. Bega are 2 from 2 as well, so it's the 2 undefeated teams coming up against each other. I can't see another 60 points against the Bega team that sort of dramatically improved this week, but again, a home ground advantage is fairly significant this time of year.
0: Yeah, well, it will definitely be the game of the round. So for mums that love their footy, make sure you get to the Dog Pound or to George Brown Oval on Sunday. Dave, another great round of local rugby league with Group 16. Thanks for that. Talk to you soon.
1: Looking forward to it. Thanks, Kim. Have a nice one.
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0: ABC, better music and more of a couple of great songs. Billy Joel, so good, still rock and roll to me. And, Van Morrison too, love that song, 528. Now, from Monday the 18th of May, we are setting the alarm. It's not to wake you up and it's not to wake our 2EC snorer up, because if you do, you don't get any cash. This is what's going to happen. The alarm is going to count up. And the smart thing you've got to do is try and work out when to stop it so you get the cash, but you don't wake our sleepy snorer. Sounds cool, doesn't it? It's called Snooze You Lose. 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A man has been arrested after a Cobargo servo hold-up. That's making local news first with Darren. And authorities are assuring us that the Hanta virus on that cruise ship is not going to be a pandemic. Rob will have details about that in the national news. And our competition for Mum's Day, Who's Your Mama? I'm going to be talking to the winner after 8.
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14: Hey there, it's Darren Katrupi in the Far South Coast newsroom with your local news first. Attempts by a community group to delay asking the state government to fully fund a new two-lane concrete Cutajee Bridge has failed. The move follows a new deal put on the table 2 weeks ago by Transport for New South Wales. Local residents appealed to several councillors and the general manager to put off endorsing the offer at yesterday afternoon's Bega Valley Shire Council meeting to allow them to discuss all the options, including restoring and repairing the existing timber bridge. But Mayor Russell Fitzpatrick told the meeting this is not an option.
15: The council's not in a position to defer it. We need to keep going ahead with our funding deed and trying to get full funding. Otherwise, the options we, as Council and Aidan, ask the questions around will come back to us of how we can do it, and it's in our long-term financial plan. But the best result for us as a council and for our community is to have the state fully fund the project. That's what we're asking for, and any variance off that will come back to councils.
14: A man has been arrested in connection to an armed robbery at a Cobargo service station. Police say they were called to the outlet on the Princes Highway late on Tuesday night. Officers were told a man armed with a handgun threatened the 19-year-old female attendant before driving off with cash and cigarettes. Yesterday afternoon, detectives arrested a 30-year-old man at a home on the same road in the town. He's expected to front the online bail court later today. A hearing date has been set for a Surfside woman charged in connection to a smash and grab of a cash redemption machine from the Catalina Club. Kiralee Jane Teal has pleaded not guilty to dealing with over $34,000 in cash following the robbery in September last year. Batemans Bay local court has previously been told Teal owned the car allegedly used in the incident, which netted a total of $60,000. Teal has had her bail continued under the hearing on June 19. In local sport, Bega's Kezia Yaps is back in the New South Wales starting 13 for the Women's State of Origin Game 2 against Queensland. The forward and former Blues captain started Game 1 in Newcastle last week from the bench, but coach John Strange has elevated her back into the second row alongside Yasmin Meeks in place of Tiana Penetani-Gray, who's unavailable because of injury. Kezia joins fellow Far South Coast local Millie Elliott, who made a successful return to the front row just 8 months after giving birth to baby daughter Gigi in Game 1. That's your latest local news and sport. I'm Darren Katrupi.
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0: Hello, I'm Robert Clennon. Well, we're being assured the hantavirus outbreak on that cruise ship off Africa is not the beginning of another pandemic. So far, it's claimed 3 of the 5 people confirmed with it, but the World Health Organization's Dr. Maria van Kerkhove says we're not dealing with COVID part two.
16: This is not coronavirus. This is a very different virus. Hantaviruses have been around for quite a while. There's a confined area. We have 5 confirmed cases so far.
0: Federal police have arrested 3 of the 4 ISIS brides after they returned from a Syrian refugee camp overnight. 2 who arrived in Melbourne are expected to be charged with slavery offences. Another is due in court in Sydney today, charged with terror crimes. Days after Donald Trump predicted the war in Iran would soon be over, Tehran is telling a different story. Iranian media is saying the country's leaders are still reviewing messages from the US. No decision has been made. And mourners have gathered overnight for vigils around the country for murdered 5-year-old Kumanjai little baby.
13: Whale Coast Realty. 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
0: The Dolphins have surged to a 44-12 victory over the Bulldogs at Suncorp, putting them within striking distance of the NRL top 8. Coach Christian Wolf says they're starting to make some waves.
17: We put a lot of pressure on ourselves. We defended really well. Penalty count and your tackles in the cage and all those things were massive against us.
0: And in AFL, Freo has stunned the Hawks with a last quarter come from behind 88-73 win. That's the latest news in sport.
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18: We do have a strong wind warning for the Batemans Coast today and a gale warning for the Eden Coast. Tide times at Churros Head. It's going to be a high tide, 1.23 metres, and then a low tide tonight at 6:15.
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18: A glorious day on the way, mostly sunny, more sunshine for tomorrow for the start of the weekend, 19 to 21 for Mum's Day on Sunday. Beautiful, mostly sunny, once again about 19 to 21. Then on Monday, we can expect a shower or two. It's actually the start of a few days of wet weather on the coast and once again tops around 19 to 21. Today, heading for 22 for Batemans Bay and Maruya, 20 for Bega, for Murrimbula, Naruma and Eden, chasing 19. It's currently 13 in Naruma, 14 in the Bay and Maruya, in Murrimbula, Bega and Eden, 15 degrees. For news, weather and our community connect, 2ec.com.au.
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18: Now, this hour, I get the pleasure of calling the winner of Who's Your Mama for Mum's Day. So I'm very much looking forward to doing that. That's on the way soon. And an absolute legend in the natural world and on Earth. He really is an earth angel, particularly to nature. But I think we all love him. I don't know anyone that doesn't like him, as a matter of fact, and he's turning 100 today. It's quite incredible. More about that after 8:37 past 8, the Brekkie Bar on the far south coast, 2EC.

0: Give a mum the relaxing Mother's Day she deserves with Tui C's Who's Your Mama? Match the mum in your life with an iconic TV mum to win a relaxing day with a spa treatment, sauna therapy, full body scrub, massage and facial at Sun Neco The Day Spa.
1: Yeah, look, it's been a really great Mother's Day competition, that's for sure. A lot of fun talking about all the mums and which TV mum they like. It's created a lot of laughs. I've loved it. Thank you to everyone that registered. But it is time to make the call, so let's do it.
2: Good morning, Brooke speaking.
1: Oh, g'day, Brooke. It's Kimmy from 2EC here.
2: Hello, Kimmy. How are you going?
1: I'm great, thanks. We were talking about your mum, Colleen, the other day.
2: We were.
1: You said you'd become a single mum and she's helping you with your kids, so her grandkids. You also said that she looks after her 93-year-old mum, that she organised your dad and her hubby's palliative care last year, that she never asked for anything in return.
2: No.
1: You used the word selfless and you also said she is the best.
2: Yes.
1: And I was just so touched. We were all so touched. After listening to what you had to say, I just thought, you know what? She needs some time out for herself.
2: Yeah, she does.
1: So she is the winner of Who's Your Mama?
2: Oh, that's so good, Kimmy. Thank you. Oh, I can't wait to tell her.
1: Thanks to the team at Sudden Echo Day Spa at Nelligan, Colleen, your mum, is going to get a spa treatment and cocktail, sauna therapy, full body scrub, massage and facial. She can just check out for a couple of hours.
2: Oh, God. Honestly, thank you so, so much. I actually said to my little ones last night, what are we going to get Collie for Mother's Day? And now we don't have to think about it.
1: It's all done for you. Well, Brooke, thank you so much for registering and entering your mum and all those beautiful things you said about it. It was just so lovely. It really touched my heart. So congratulations to you and to Colleen.
2: Thank you so much, Kimmy, to EC, and thank you to Southern Echo Day Spa as well. It's amazing, amazing gift.
1: And I hope you and Colleen have the best Mother's Day, Brooke.
2: Thank you, Kimmy. Thank you so much. And happy Mother's Day to all the beautiful mums.
1: Yeah, there we go. Look, a very deserving winner. And as I said, to everyone that registered for their mum and, you know, got on air with me, it's a brave thing to do, talking about things so personal as your mum and what she's like in her personality, particularly if she's a Kath or Eddie from Ab Fab. So thank you to everybody and thank you to Sudden Echo Day Spa for that beautiful prize for Mum's Day at Nelligan. 13 past 8.
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0: 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Didn't it just get better? Listening to ABBA, SOS, did for me. 26 past 8, we're off to the newsroom shortly. Local news first with Darren will update the latest in national news with Rob. And Sir David Attenborough, the original wildlife warrior, is celebrating his 100th birthday. It's quite incredible. Going to celebrate that after 8:30.
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11: Morning, it's Darren Katrupi in the Far South Coast newsroom with your local news first. A Cobargo man will reappear in court on Monday week after being refused bail for allegedly holding up a local servo at gunpoint. Brodie Seffler did not appear on screen during a very brief mention of the matter in the bail division court yesterday afternoon. Police allege the 30-year-old escaped with cash and cigarettes after brandishing a handgun to a 19-year-old female attendant at the United outlet on the Princes Highway on Tuesday night. The woman was shaken up by the ordeal but not injured. Police allege a search of his home nearby uncovered a replica pistol, tobacco products and cash, which will now undergo forensic examination. The matter will be next listed in Batemans Bay Local Court on Monday, May 18. Bega MP Michael Holland has welcomed a decision by Bega Valley Shire Council to accept an offer to fully fund construction of a new Cuttagee Bridge. Councillors voted in favour of accepting the deal from the state government during a meeting on Wednesday afternoon. Dr Holland says the time for talk is over.
12: The Minns government now is going to step in to get the new Cuttagee Bridge project on track. I'm very happy that the Bega Valley Shire Council's accepted a new design. It incorporates the community's desire for a new bridge, which is necessary. The bridge needs to be rebuilt. But it's going to be rebuilt incorporating heritage features.
11: Well, competition for the tourist dollar here on the far south coast. Jervis Bay Wild Whale Watching has announced it will start operating from the bay to capitalise on the annual migration north for winter. Sonia Tooley from the newly named Whale Fun Group says 50,000 humpbacks have already started travelling along the humpback highway.
0: Absolutely, and they were absolute joy to watch. I mean, they were inquisitive, engaging, and they came over to the boat. So Captain Wayne had to turn off the engine and let the whales just circle the boat and talk to the passengers.
11: In local sport, Bay Tigers coach Jeff Cox says his team head into tomorrow's local Group 16 derby against Maruya as the underdogs. The Tigers will host the Sharks at McKay Park from 4:45. The fierce rivals keen to record their first win of the season. In the other games this weekend, Tathra will continue their focus on improving mental health awareness. They're hosting a Rise and Shine event this morning before playing host to Narooma tomorrow afternoon. On Mother's Day, Bombala travel to Eden and the undefeated Bega take on the might of Maroombula Pambula, who have won both their games so far this year by 60 points. That's your latest local news and sport. I'm Darren Katrupi.
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13: Hi there, I'm Robert Clennon. One of the ISIS brides who arrived in Australia last night will face court in Sydney this morning on allegations of remaining in a declared conflict zone in Syria and joining Islamic State. Assistant Commissioner Stephen Nutt alleges some of the women engaged in crimes against humanity related to slavery.
14: These offences each carry a maximum penalty of 25 years imprisonment.
13: We're being assured the hantavirus outbreak on that cruise ship off the African coast is not the beginning of another pandemic. So far, it's claimed 3 out of 5 people confirmed to have it. There are 2 other suspected cases. 4 Aussies on board are not affected. Well, beloved wildlife warrior Sir David Attenborough's had a newly discovered wasp named after him to celebrate his 100th birthday. He says he's been swamped with greetings.
15: I simply can't reply to each of you all separately, but I would like to thank you all most sincerely for your kind messages.
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13: In AFL, Fremantle Footy Club's on top of the ladder after a come-from-behind win over the Hawks. The Dockers booting the last 5 goals of the game to win by 15 points, and Hawks coach Sam Mitchell saying an injury to Tom Barras has made it worse.
16: Losing your fullback is never ideal. It means we had to push Weds into the back line, which compromised our forward structure a bit, but you know, there's no excuses.
13: And in NRL, the Dolphins have continued the Bulldogs' misery with a 44-12 belting of Canterbury.
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19: Now, prices are down for diesel in Maruya today to 237.9, which is fantastic. In Tura Beach, they're all down. E10 to 189.9. Unleaded 91 to $2.04.9. And diesel is down at Tura 2 to 249.9. That is the same price for Eden. That's also down today.
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19: Now, on the Princes Highway between Shelley Road and Malabar Drive at Maria, there's work happening there. Poplar Avenue near Kisses Lagoon doing some footpath work there in Bega. And the Princes Highway between Buchanbora Road and Mills Fishing Road at Mogo, there's also work happening. Details at livetraffic.com. And it's 40Ks through our school zones.
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19: It is a stunning day and it's going to remain that way. Mostly sunny and for the weekend too, including Mother's Day, looking terrific. Our coast watch, we do have a strong wind warning for the Batemans Coast and a gale warning for the Eden Coast. We're on the way to 19 for Marimbula, Naruma and Eden, 20 for Bega and Batemans Bay, Maria chasing 22. It's currently 14 in Naruma, 15 in Batemans Bay and Maruya, 16 in Bega, in Marimbula and Eden, currently 17. 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

0: again. More of it on 2EC. Such a beautiful song. George Michael, Careless Whisper, 19 to 9. Well, a man that has a very unique whisper to his voice is Sir David Attenborough, and he is celebrating his 100th birthday, born in 1926. Oh, my goodness. It's amazing. The original wildlife warrior, just fantastic man, naturalist, conservationist, bringing us all those wonderful documentaries about the animals that live on our planet. And he is so, so passionate about it. I love it. And back in 1978, you may remember he was filming Life on Earth in Rwanda. And it was facilitated by Diane Fossey, who lived with the gorillas for so long and was the inspiration behind Gorillas in the Mist. Well, a very young David back in 1978 went there to film them. This is how it all happened.
1: After months of planning, we travelled to Rwanda for one of the last shoots of the series. We had no idea what we were about to witness.
2: You don't stare at a gorilla. That's a challenging thing to do. So you keep your head down and you make those vocalizations all the time. And that's a sort of conversational acknowledgement that you're in their presence.
3: Next thing we know is that her two youngsters come out and actually sit on him. There was a moment when you barely only saw the top of David's head, literally.
2: I honestly don't know how long it was. I suspect it was about 10 minutes or quarter of an hour. I was simply transported. I mean, you just didn't encounter time. There's this extraordinary acceptance. And I was just about to start talking about the opposition of the thumb and the forefinger when I felt a hand come up on my head. And it was an adult female. And she twisted my head so she could look straight in my eyes and looked inside my mouth and put a finger in my mouth and then made this belch vocalization. So I did my best to respond. That was one of the most extraordinary moments of my life. Was it wonderful?
0: Imagine what that felt like for him. I mean, sure, his blood pressure and heart pump must have been just off the charts, because that would have been the most amazing but also probably scary moment. Although knowing Sir David Attenborough, he wouldn't have feared anything, because he certainly is one with nature, celebrating his 100th birthday today. What a milestone.
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15: Hi, turning back the clock on May 8, the day in 1912 when the second oldest film studios in the US were founded, Paramount Pictures. It's the anniversary of the end of World War II in Europe in 1945, with German General Wilhelm Keitel surrendering to the Allies.
16: It is over. The war in Europe is ended.
15: The 12th and final Beatles album, Let It Be, was released on this day in 1970. In 1984, the Soviet Union announced it would not participate in the Los Angeles Olympic Games.
17: The Soviet delegation made three specific allegations that America was breaking articles of the Olympic Charter.
15: And in 2025, Leo XIV became the 267th Pope of the Catholic Church.
18: Congratulating Robert Prevost of the United States via Peru, who had been elected the new Pope.
15: May 8 birthdays, there's a very special one at the top of today's list. Biologist and natural historian Sir David Attenborough turns 100.
19: This chick is just 3 weeks old and a little bit wobbly on its feet.
15: Earth, Wind and Fire singer Philip Bailey is 75. Blue Wiggle, the only original still with the group, Anthony Field turns 63.
20: Potato, potato, potato, potato.
15: Melissa Gilbert is 62. The president of the Screen Actors Guild once played Laura Ingalls on The Little House on the Prairie.
21: Cross my heart, hope to die, stick a needle in my eye.
15: Aussie cricket legend Michael Bevan celebrates his 56th birthday.
22: And it's Michael Bevan's evening at the Sydney Cricket Ground.
15: Darren Hayes, one half of the hit Aussie duo Savage Garden, turns 54. Great Adam McDougall is 51.
23: The Mad Dog has cut loose.
15: And current Australian cricket captain Pat Cummins turns 33.
24: Paddy's first as the man in charge.
15: Finally, it's the anniversary of the death of Australian boxer Lionel Rose in 2011, aged 62. The world bantamweight champion was the first Indigenous Australian to be named Australian of the Year and topped off his career with this top 20 hit.
25: Let me
15: Rose on May 8.
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0: music and more of it on 2EC. One of my favourite bands back in the 80s from the UK, the Thompson Twins. There was no Thompson in it and they weren't twins, but anyway, that's the name. Hold Me Now. They also had another one, Doctor Doctor, which I really love too. 4 to 9, we are the leaders in local. So Darren Catroupi has our local news first. Shortly, Rob will update the latest in national news. Sandy's in after 9 to get you through your Friday, get you excited too. Hopefully is the end of your week. And looking forward to Mum's Day on Sunday. The weather is looking perfect around the Yorubadala Bega Valley and the Sapphire Coast. So that is looking terrific. I hope you have a beauty. And once again, congratulations to Colleen. Brooke, her daughter from Dalmeny, registered for Who's Your Mama, our Mum's Day competition. And Colleen is just a beautiful person, does everything for everyone else. So she gets that beautiful spa day at Sudden Echo. Don't forget our new competition is Snooze or Lose. Yeah, if you snooze, you lose. You can find details at 2ec.com.au.
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8: Hey there, it's Darren Katrupi in the Far South Coast newsroom with your local news first. Funding to construct a new $27 million Cutajee Bridge appears certain now after Bega Valley Shire Council voted to accept a new deal from the state government. Under the offer made through Transport for New South Wales, the council will agree to switch to a hybrid two-lane structure instead of a full concrete version to replace the popular historic old one. State Bega MP Michael Holland says he's worked hard to get to this point.
9: I'll be working with Minister Jenny Aitchison, who will fully fund the new bridge under her direction.
8: The Supreme Court in Brisbane has heard the man charged with deliberately driving at a group of people on the Sunshine Coast last December, killing one of them, had been drinking for 5 hours before the incident. 24-year-old Mally Smith from Browlea died from her injuries after being struck by the car on the footpath in Borrigidor. Brazilian national Guilherme Dalbo is charged with one count of murder and 8 counts of attempted murder. The judge told the court Dalbo was a flight risk and refused his bail application. Mitcham. The New South Wales government has passed new laws to continue their crackdown on illegal tobacco retailers. The new legislation means landlords who knowingly rent to stores who sell illegal tobacco and vapes can face up to a year in prison. The government have also hired an extra 30 new inspectors to ensure compliance. Health Minister Ryan Park says the crackdown comes after years of inaction.
10: The former coalition government failed to implement a tobacco licensing scheme and left this state behind the ball. We're getting on with the job of cleaning up our communities and suburbs.
8: The move comes as the temporary closure of the Bega Tobacconist on Carp Street occurs. The order for 90 days was issued on Wednesday while future investigations are undertaken. In local sport, a tough assignment for Batemans Bay in the Canberra Suburban Rugby Union competition tomorrow. The men's Boars head up to the national capital to do battle with defending Premiers Hall. The Lady Boars are also away against Easts. That's your latest local news and sport. I'm Darren Catroupi.
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11: Hi there, I'm Rob McLennan. Three of the four so-called ISIS brides have been arrested after returning to Australia following years in a Syrian refugee camp. Among the charges, they're accused of entering and remaining in a declared conflict zone and joining ISIS. AFP Assistant Commissioner Stephen Nutt says two of the women are facing slavery-related allegations,
12: which usually involve asserting control over the rights of a person.
11: Iconic singer Bonnie Tyler is in an induced coma this morning after undergoing emergency surgery in Portugal. The 74-year-old total eclipse of the heart singer's team says her family, friends and fans are all concerned by the news. The WHO says a hantavirus outbreak on a cruise ship is not another pandemic.
13: I want to be unequivocal here. This is not SARS-CoV-2. This is an outbreak that we see on a ship.
11: That's Dr. Maria van Kerkhove. The outbreak has claimed three lives so far. And a man's in custody accused of threatening the former Prince Andrew as he walked his dog.
7: Whale Coast Realty. Your property. Their passion. 2EC. Your sport. Now.
11: First to NRL, and Bulldogs skipper Stephen Crichton's told Nine teammates need to step up after last night's 44-12 drubbing at the hands of the Dolphins.
14: Like talking about our boys, just looking at ourselves and coming with a better mindset throughout training this week and dust us off and definitely need it for next week again.
11: That loss, Canterbury Bankstown's fourth in a row. To AFL, and the Dockers have hauled in a 19-point final quarter deficit to beat Hawthorn to kickstart round nine. Freo booting five goals in the last 12 minutes to set up that 15-point win.
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15: Looking at a partly cloudy Friday, a little bit windy today with a gale wind warning in place for the Eden Coast, a strong wind warning for the Batemans Coast. Looking at 20 degrees for the Bega Valley, 22 for the Yirrabadalla for your Friday. Windy and mostly sunny again tomorrow, a strong wind warning for the Eden and Batemans Coast, 21 degrees as your maximum. Sunday, 21 again, also mostly sunny. And Monday, showers to return, tops of 21 degrees. That's your four-day forecast. You can find online anytime at 2ec.com.au.
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15: Sandy with you, keeping you company this morning. What a beautiful start to your Friday. The sun is out, even though it's a bit windy, but it is looking absolutely gorgeous around the Bega Valley and Yirrabadalla today. I'm going to give you some suggestions of what you could do over the weekend, get yourself out and about. More on that in around 15, but great music. Crowded House, weather with you soon. Noise Works in just under 4, but now on 2EC, it's Jerry Rafferty taking us to Baker Street.

cheers to those moments in music you just have to crank up. Music and more of it. 2EC.

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0: Guns N' Roses rocking us out this fine Friday morning. You're with Sandy, keeping you company this morning. If you know someone who has a Les Paul Black Beauty vintage guitar, it could belong to Ivor Davies. His guitar was stolen after they recorded their first Ice House album, and Ivor is willing to pay a pretty penny to get it back.
1: I think I bought it from the lead guitarist of Air Supply, believe it or not, very early in the days. So I bought it in around about 1977. My reckoning of it is that it's probably very early 70s, possibly late 60s. And what you can do is, there's a serial number here on the back, up the top. Take a look at the serial number. You can go to the Gibson guitar website and you can actually identify the age of it.
0: So hit the Gibson guitar website and have a look at that serial number. You could be holding Ivor Davies' lost guitar. You never know. So while you do that, we'll play Ice House, Electric Blue on 2EC.

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0: Manfred Mann is Do A Diddy Diddy on 2EC. If you ever missed out on your local news bulletins this morning, or you'd just like to recap on what all the news is about, well, have a look on our website at 2ec.com.au. It's under our read tab. One of the stories is another local tobacconist outlet has been shut down. So more on that under our read tab. Great music on the way. Lynyrd Skynyrd, Sweet Home Alabama, and Alison Moyet, Invisible. Don't go anywhere. It's all coming up in around 10.
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And, of course, the music you love. 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It's free. We always love a freebie. Great music on the way from Diana King, Saying a Little Prayer, and Cold Chisel, Forever Now. It's coming up after 10 o'clock, news, sport and weather.

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11: Hello, I'm Rob McLennan. Jim Chalmers says next week's federal budget will prioritise saving more than spending. The Treasurer revealing in a pre-budget conference the federal government's made $64 billion in savings and reprioritisations.
12: It will have five major priorities. First of all, fuel security. Secondly, cost of living and housing. There will be a productivity package.
11: The opposition continues to slam the government over its handling of the so-called ISIS brides. Three of those women have now been charged, two facing allegations of slavery, one accused of remaining in a declared conflict zone in Syria and joining Islamic State. National Senator Bridget McKenzie telling Sky why they were allowed to return beggars belief.
13: I found it very, very concerning that the government has had this real hands-off approach to, meanwhile, behind the scenes, friends of ministers, known entities are actually facilitating the return of these women and their children to the detriment of our national